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4: 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Let me know. 1-888-952-17. Donnie is popping his neck in aggravation right now.
5: Yeah, because actually I'm super chill, but there are certain things that just, when it happens, I'm like, oh my gosh, I'm so insane. 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
2: 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My arms hurt.
1: No, I know men are out there going, look, shaving our face is equally as hard. Shaving our other regions is, for other people, is even as hard. And then you lost me at Chili's because then I was like, oh, I want to steal a queso really bad.
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17: Here is the Mix 103.9 weatherology forecast for Oneonta. Slight chance of rain showers tonight, otherwise mainly clear skies. Lows level off around 72. Slight chance of thunderstorms tomorrow. Daytime highs approaching 91. Sunshine mixed with clouds at times. Mainly cloudy tomorrow night. Chance for storms. Lows level off around 69. Temps a bit above average Saturday and Sunday, with highs from the mid-80s to the upper 80s. Chance of thunderstorms Saturday. Slight chance for showers on Sunday. Get weather alerts anytime with your Mix 103.9 app. I'm meteorologist Kara Foster. Currently, it's 92 degrees.
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1: Pop Crush Nights, Lauren Snap, Donna Meacham. But this is going to make you sob. This is going to make you cry. So there's a 93-year-old man out there who still goes to lunch with his wife every single day, even though she passed away 11 years ago. And he carries her photo. One is a high school photo of her. And then the other is like the last photo that was taken of them together. How sweet is that? Like, that's love.
2: That is love. But also, which one do you think he looks at more? Probably the high school one.
1: Definitely, right?
2: I know, that's so cringy. But also, I don't think we take enough pictures, like hardcore pictures today, because we're always posting things on social media. So it's on Instagram, but that's on our phones. But like to actually have like a printed picture of your loved one, we should start doing that. All right, so let's all make this pact right now. It's somebody that we love. We're going to go out this week and we're going to print a picture of them. It's going to be a hard printed picture.
1: I love a good 1 hour photo situation. Hit us up. If you decide to do this, we want to see the picture. Send it in the DMs.

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1: Oh, I love you, Ken.
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1: Sentimental memories. We were talking about the elderly man who takes a photo of his late wife when she was in high school and the last picture they touched together to lunch. I know you guys out there know that I am, you know, bashing my dad on a lot of the time, all the time. And I'm actually going to say something really sweet about him. I have a photo of him when he was in his 20s. So actually one of the very rare pictures I have of him, and I look at it and I'm like, it always brings back a good memory.
2: You know what? We all need to have really sweet photos. Not good photos, sweet photos.
1: So let's stick to that pack. Go out this week, print out a photo.
0: Mix 1039. 250 years, America. The hits, the throwbacks, the Taylor and Travis romance. This weekend, they all come together. Boy bands that made you cry. Girl groups that made you dance. Icons, anthems, one-hit wonders you still know every word to. Plus, Taylor and Travis said yes. And we are here for it all weekend. Your toast to the happy couple and some of Taylor's biggest moments. It's an all-American throwback weekend meets Taylor wedding weekend. Do not miss this. Download our app. Turn us up. We are proud to be American-made.
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21: 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Slight chance of rain showers tonight, otherwise mainly clear skies. Lows level off around 72. Slight chance of thunderstorms tomorrow. Daytime highs approaching 91. Sunshine mixed with clouds at times. Mainly cloudy tomorrow night. Chance for storms. Lows level off around 69. Temps a bit above average Saturday and Sunday with highs from the mid 80s to the upper 80s. Chance of thunderstorms Saturday. Slight chance for showers on Sunday. Get weather alerts anytime with your Mix 103.9 app. I'm meteorologist Kara Foster. Currently, it's 92 degrees.
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1: What's that one thing that's on your summer bucket list? 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
2: Japan has their finger on the pulse of the things that make me go, huh, what? Lauren Snap, Donnie Meacham, have you heard of the gacha machine?
3: The gacha like the sriracha gacha?
2: Kind of like the sriracha gacha. So the gacha machine in Japan is a vending machine that you can buy used underwear.
3: Excuse me?
2: You heard me.
3: Excuse me.
2: Yeah, used underwear in a vending machine. Genius.
3: I just have quite, is there your level of usedness? Is there a scratch and sniff option first? You can figure out which pair you want.

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1: What is something a friend does or a partner does with their voice that drives you crazy? There's something about it. Oh, and Lauren, I'm not going to lie. I'm going to have to call you out a little bit here. You do this sometimes too. And we got to get into it.
2: Well, it's probably talking with an English accent. So if you're like me, give me your best English accent. 1-888-900-5217. Stick around because Donnie's going to roast me like a chicken.
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0: Okay. 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And while we're at it, we're celebrating Travis putting a ring on it. That means Taylor's hits, your toasts, the whole vibe. We are calling it an all-American throwback and Taylor Wedding Weekend. 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Ready?
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5: Here is the Mix 103.9 weatherology forecast for Oneonta. Slight chance of rain showers tonight, otherwise mainly clear skies. Lows level off around 72. Slight chance of thunderstorms tomorrow. Daytime highs approaching 91. Sunshine mixed with clouds at times. Mainly cloudy tomorrow night. Chance for storms. Lows level off around 69. Temps a bit above average Saturday and Sunday, with highs from the mid-80s to the upper 80s. Chance of thunderstorms Saturday. Slight chance for showers on Sunday. Get weather alerts anytime with your Mix 103.9 app. I'm meteorologist Kara Foster. Currently, it's 85 degrees.
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1: It is my favorite time of night. It is our daily dose of dumb. And this might be the dumbest thing I have seen in a really long time. So there's a lifeguard in Cape Cod who is being harassed by the beachgoers. Not because he wasn't doing his job, not because the sun was too bright and he didn't have enough sunscreen for everybody. No, the beachgoers are like, dude, put the water back. Put the water back. We want to be able to go swimming. This guy literally has to explain to them that that's called low tide.
2: No, come on, people. You know how that's how it works, right? The water comes in, the water goes out.
1: Yeah.
2: It's like roll tide. Now the baby goes in, and then it goes out.
1: Yeah.
2: But also, imagine, have you seen the memes with the lifeguard at the Olympics? It's like the most useless job on the planet.
1: Yes.
2: It's the lifeguard just sitting there while the divers. It's like professional swimmers.
1: So dumb.

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In this economy? It's Lauren Snapp from Pop Crush Nights. 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
1: Have you ever had a near-death experience, maybe like choking on food? 1-888-900-5217. Donnie, you're saying yes. What happened?
2: Yes. This reminds me of, when I was a kid, I'll never forget this story. I was at my aunt's house in Shreveport, Louisiana, and I was choking on ice, or at least I thought I was choking, and I'm screaming for her going, I'm choking. She deadpan looks over at me and she goes, "You're talking," which means you're not choking.
1: Breathe and save your own life.
2: Yeah, literally.
1: Well, I'm glad that didn't cause very much serious damage for you.
0: Mix 1039. 250 years, America. The hits, the throwbacks, the Taylor and Travis romance. This weekend, they all come together. Boy bands that made you cry. Girl groups that made you dance. Icons, anthems, one-hit wonders you still know every word

0: 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It's an all-American throwback weekend meets Taylor wedding weekend. Do not miss this. 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We're proud to be American-made.
1: Veterans and...
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8: Here is the Mix 103.9 weatherology forecast for Oneonta. Slight chance of rain showers tonight, otherwise mainly clear skies. Lows level off around 72. Slight chance of thunderstorms tomorrow. Daytime highs approaching 91. Sunshine mixed with clouds at times. Mainly cloudy tomorrow night. Chance for storms. Lows level off around 69. Temps a bit above average Saturday and Sunday with highs from the mid 80s to the upper 80s. Chance of thunderstorms Saturday. Slight chance for showers on Sunday. Get weather alerts anytime with your Mix 103.9 app. I'm meteorologist Kara Foster. Currently, it's 85 degrees.
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3: 3.
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3: I want this guy to be my science teacher. Lawrence Knapp, Donnie Meacham. There is a man named Robert, and Robert built his very own hovercraft, which I've been dreaming of my whole life, in under 1,800 hours, which is about how long it took Donnie to build the desk from IKEA.
5: Yeah.
3: And he only used parts from a 1997 Jeep Grand Cherokee, Donnie's dream car, a 1985 Toyota Celica, one of my first cars, and a Volkswagen Jetta. I didn't know that, but I'm kind of thinking that we go and try and find all of these items and then try and build a hovercraft, Donnie.
5: Yeah, no, but also under 1,800 hours. I mean, also my longest relationship. So it's just like, you know, two things that go together. It takes me as long to build an IKEA desk as my longest relationship.
3: Good news, sad news. We're here for all of the news.
5: It's comforting, you know, you're not alone.
6: They say the holy water's watered down, and this town's lost its faith. 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
1: 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It's coming up next. 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
3: Here is the Mix 103.9 weatherology forecast for Oneonta. Slight chance of rain showers tonight, otherwise mainly clear skies. Lows level off around 72. Slight chance of thunderstorms tomorrow. Daytime highs approaching 91. Sunshine mixed with clouds at times. Mainly cloudy tomorrow night. Chance for storms. Lows level off around 69. Temps a bit above average Saturday and Sunday with highs from the mid 80s to the upper 80s. Chance of thunderstorms Saturday. Slight chance for showers on Sunday. Get weather alerts anytime with your Mix 103.9 app. I'm meteorologist Kara Foster. Right now, it's 81 degrees.
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0: are talking prenups tonight. Donnie, you are our dating expert, our relationship guru. So Taylor, she's sliding into the DMs tonight. She went on a date with a guy who revealed that he will not get married unless there's a prenup. And she doesn't really know how she feels about it because this will be her first marriage. This will be his second marriage. She's highly concerned. Is this a red flag?
1: Yeah, see, I wouldn't be concerned because I'd be like, what assets are you trying to protect? That means you got a lot of money in the bank. That means you might want to get in on that. And also, it doesn't matter what state you live in. If you've got a prenup, if you've been married certain years, it's like you get part of that anyways, or you at least get alimony or some sort of... But that's the thing. Everyone assumes that a prenup is going to be bad. Like, everyone assumes that a prenup means you get nothing. But that's not true. A prenup could also be like, hey, you will get this much for every year that we're married. Some people just do a prenup because it makes sense. Like, I don't want to give you everything that I got, but you do deserve something.
0: Yeah, and I think that also it's like one of those things where, you know what, if you screw up, this is what it looks like. I'm just telling you now, so you can love me forever. And also, there's a financial document that says, if you don't, this is what will happen. Let us know how you feel about the prenup. 1-888-900-5217.

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1: Donnie Meacham has the best goodbye I have ever heard. We were out in the bar, and every time that someone would be like, you know, goodbye, Donnie. Donnie, what would you say?
2: Okay, so use this, please. Everywhere you go, people be like, bye. I think it'd be like, bye, enjoy your life. And they're like, what? And I'm like, bye, enjoy your life. It's like, will I see you? TBD. You don't know. That's like, so it's like, I'm never going to see you. Enjoy your life actually works, because it's like, I'm telling you, don't just have a good day. I don't want you to have a good week or a good year. I want you to have a good life.
1: This whole time I've been saying peace out, Boy Scout. I'm now switching it to enjoy your life.
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0: 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The hits, the throwbacks, the Taylor and Travis romance. This weekend, they all come together. Boy bands that made you cry. Girl groups that made you dance. Icons, anthems, one-hit wonders you still know.

0: 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It's an all-American throwback weekend meets Taylor wedding weekend. 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
18: Here is the Mix 103.9 weatherology forecast for Oneonta. Slight chance of rain showers tonight, otherwise mainly clear skies. Lows level off around 72. Slight chance of thunderstorms tomorrow. Daytime highs approaching 91. Sunshine mixed with clouds at times. Mainly cloudy tomorrow night. Chance for storms. Lows level off around 69. Temps a bit above average Saturday and Sunday, with highs from the mid-80s to the upper 80s. Chance of thunderstorms Saturday. Slight chance for showers on Sunday. Get weather alerts anytime with your Mix 103.9 app. I'm meteorologist Kara Foster. Right now, it's 81 degrees.
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1: I hate shaving. 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There's so many days I just go, again today.
2: Okay, look, I'm going to call you out on this. 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It is exhausting. My arms hurt.
1: No, I know men are out there going, look, shaving our face, it's equally as hard. 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And then you lost me at Chili's because then I was like, oh, I want a skillet queso with it.
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0: Okay, put down the Stanley Cup for a second. This weekend, we're going all the way back.
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0: Low-rise jeans, Juicy Couture tracksuits, frosted tips. We're throwing it back for America's 250th birthday bash. 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On the way down. Today's best mix. And we're toasting Taylor and Travis saying I Do with Taylor's greatest hits.
5: And that's when I told you it's sorry.
0: 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Yep, long name, fun weekend.
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8: Here's the Mix 103.9 weatherology forecast for Oneonta. Mainly clear overnight with a slight chance for showers. Lows around 72. Slight chance of thunderstorms. Friday, highs around 91. A blend of clouds and sun. Lows dip down to about 69. Friday night, chance of thunderstorms. Temperatures a bit above average Saturday and Sunday, with highs from the mid-80s to the upper 80s. Chance of thunderstorms Saturday, slight chance of rain showers on Sunday. Get weather alerts anytime with your Mix 103.9 app. I'm meteorologist Kara Foster. Right now, it's 79 degrees.
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1: Pop Crush Nights, Lauren Snap, Donna Meacham. But this is going to make you sob. This is going to make you cry. So there's a 93-year-old man out there who still goes to lunch with his wife every single day, even though she passed away 11 years ago. And he carries her photo. One is a high school photo of her. And then the other is like the last photo that was taken of them together. How sweet is that? Like, that's love.
2: That is love. But also, which one do you think he looks at more? Probably the high school one.
1: Definitely, right?
2: I know, that's so cringy. But also, I don't think we've taken enough pictures, like hardcore pictures today, because we're always posting things on social media. So it's on Instagram, but that's on our phones. But like to actually have like a printed picture of your loved one, we should start doing that. All right, so let's all make this pact right now. It's somebody that we love. We're gonna go out this week and we're gonna print a picture of them. It's gonna be a hard printed picture.
1: I love a good 1 hour photo situation. Hit us up if you decide to do this. We wanna see the picture. Send it in the DMs.

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1: Sentimental memories. We were talking about the elderly man who took the photo of his late wife when she was in high school and the last picture they took together to lunch. I know you guys out there know that I am, you know, bashing my dad on all the time. And I'm actually going to say something really sweet about him. I have a photo of him when he was in his 20s. So actually one of the very rare pictures I have of him, and I look at it and I'm like, it always brings back a good memory.
2: You know what? We all need to have really sweet photos. Not good photos, sweet photos.
1: So let's stick to that pack. Go out this week. Print out a photo.
0: 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America. The hits. The throwbacks. The Taylor and Travis romance. This weekend, they all come together. Boy bands that made you cry. Girl groups that made you dance. Icons, anthems, one-hit wonders you still know every word to. Plus, Taylor and Travis said yes. And we are here for it all weekend. Your toast to the happy couple and some of Taylor's biggest moments. It's an all-American throwback weekend meets Taylor wedding weekend. Do not miss this. Download our app. Turn us up. We're proud to be American-made.
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1: Okay, put down the Stanley Cup for a second. 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
6: Here's the Mix 103.9 weatherology forecast for Oneonta. Lows level off around 72 overnight under mainly clear skies. Slight chance of thunderstorms. Friday, daytime highs approaching 91. Sunshine mixed with clouds at times. Mainly cloudy skies expected. Friday night, chance of thunderstorms. Lows level off around 69. Temps a bit above average. Saturday and Sunday with highs from the mid-80s to the upper 80s.

0: Chance of thunderstorms Saturday. Slight chance of rain showers on Sunday. Get weather alerts anytime with your Mix 103.9 app. I'm meteorologist Kara Foster. Right now, 76.
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0: Mix 1039. 250 years, America. The hits, the throwbacks, the Taylor and Travis romance. This weekend, they all come together. Boy bands that made you cry. Girl groups that made you dance. Icons, anthems, one-hit wonders you still know every word to. Plus, Taylor and Travis said yes. And we are here for it all weekend. Your toast to the happy couple and some of Taylor's biggest moments. It's an all-American throwback weekend meets Taylor wedding weekend. Do not miss this. 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We're proud to be American-made.
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5: Ellie. 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Lows level off around 72 overnight under mainly clear skies. Slight chance of thunderstorms. Friday, daytime highs approaching 91. Sunshine mixed with clouds at times. Mainly cloudy skies expected. Friday night, chance of thunderstorms. Lows level off around 69. Temps a bit above average. Saturday and Sunday, with highs from the mid-80s to the upper 80s. Chance of thunderstorms. Saturday, slight chance of rain showers on Sunday. Get weather alerts anytime with your Mix 103.9 app. I'm meteorologist Kara Foster. Right now, 76.
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7: Here's the Mix 103.9 weatherology forecast for Oneonta. Mainly clear overnight with lows around 73. Mainly sunny skies again Friday. Chance of thunderstorms. Highs level off around 93. Lows dip down to about 69. Friday night, chance of thunderstorms. 86 Saturday with a chance for storms. 83 Sunday, chance for storms continues. Taking a look at the extended forecast, 81 Monday, 84 Tuesday, and 86 on Wednesday. Get weather alerts anytime with your Mix 103.9 app. I'm meteorologist Kara Foster. Currently, it's 75 degrees.
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0: 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America. The hits. The throwbacks. The Taylor and Travis romance. This weekend, they all come together. Boy bands that made you cry. Girl groups that made you dance. Icons. Anthems. One hit wonders you still know every word to. Plus, Taylor and Travis said yes. And we are here for it all weekend. Your toast to the happy couple and some of Taylor's biggest moments. It's an all-American throwback weekend meets Taylor wedding weekend. Do not miss this. Download our app. Turn us up. We're proud to be American-made.
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2: Here's the Mix 103.9 weatherology forecast for Oneonta. Mainly clear overnight with lows around 73. Mainly sunny skies again Friday. Chance of thunderstorms. Highs level off around 93. Lows dip down to about 69. Friday night, chance of thunderstorms. 86 Saturday with a chance for storms. 83 Sunday, chance for storms continues. Taking a look at the extended forecast, 81 Monday, 84 Tuesday, and 86 on Wednesday. Get weather alerts anytime with your Mix 103.9 app. I'm meteorologist Kara Foster. Currently, it's 75 degrees.
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5: Here's the Mix 103.9 weatherology forecast for Oneonta. Lows level off around 73. Overnight, under clear skies. Chance for storms again, Friday, 93. Lows level off around 69. Friday night, chance of thunderstorms. Turning cooler Saturday and Sunday with highs from the low 80s to the mid 80s. Thunderstorms both days. Looking at the long range, 81 Monday, 84 Tuesday, and 86 on Wednesday. Get weather alerts anytime with your Mix 103.9 app. I'm meteorologist Kara Foster. Right now, it's 74 degrees.
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The hits, the throwbacks, the Taylor and Travis romance. This weekend, they all come together. Boy bands that made you cry. Girl groups that made you dance. Icons, anthems, one-hit wonders you still know every

0: your toast to the happy couple and some of Taylor's biggest moments. It's an all-American throwback weekend meets Taylor wedding weekend. Do not miss this. 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
3: Here's the Mix 103.9 weatherology forecast for Oneonta. Lows level off around 73 overnight under clear skies. Chance for storms again Friday, 93. Lows level off around 69 Friday night. Chance of thunderstorms. Turning cooler Saturday and Sunday with highs from the low 80s to the mid 80s. Thunderstorms both days. Looking at the long range, 81 Monday, 84 Tuesday, and 86 on Wednesday. Get weather alerts anytime with your Mix 103.9 app. I'm meteorologist Kara Foster. Right now, it's 74 degrees.
0: We heard you. You said you wanted more music, more often. 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
1: 250 years, America. The hits, the throwbacks, the Taylor and Travis romance. This weekend, they all come together. Boy bands that made you cry. Girl groups that made you dance. Icons, anthems, one-hit wonders you still know every word to. Plus, Taylor and Travis said yes. And we are here for it all weekend. Your toast to the happy couple and some of Taylor's biggest moments. It's an all-American throwback weekend meets Taylor wedding weekend. Do not miss this. Download our app. Turn us up. We are proud to be American made.
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3: Billy. Here's the Mix 103.9 weatherology forecast for Oneonta. Lows level off around 73. Overnight, under clear skies. Mainly sunny. Friday, chance for storms. High temperatures reach up to 93. Mainly cloudy. Friday night, chance of thunderstorms. Lows around 69. Temps a bit above average. Saturday and Sunday, with highs from the low 80s to the mid 80s. Thunderstorms possible both days. Looking further out, 80 Monday, 81 Tuesday, and 86 on Wednesday. Get weather alerts anytime with your Mix 103.9 app. I'm meteorologist Kara Foster. Right now, 73.
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The hits, the throwbacks, the Taylor and Travis romance. This weekend, they all come together. Boy bands that made you cry. Girl groups that made you dance. Icons, anthems, one-hit wonders you still know every word to.

0: Your toast to the happy couple and some of Taylor's biggest moments. It's an all-American throwback weekend meets Taylor wedding weekend. Do not miss this. 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
4: Here's the Mix 103.9 weatherology forecast for Oneonta. Lows level off around 73 overnight under clear skies. Mainly sunny Friday, chance for storms. High temperatures reach up to 93. Mainly cloudy Friday night, chance of thunderstorms. Lows around 69. Temps a bit above average Saturday and Sunday with highs from the low 80s to the mid 80s. Thunderstorms possible both days. Looking further out, 80 Monday, 81 Tuesday, and 86 on Wednesday. Get weather alerts anytime with your Mix 103.9 app. I'm meteorologist Kara Foster. Right now, 73.
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1: Okay. 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
3: Ellie. 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Chance of thunderstorms today, otherwise mainly sunny skies. Daytime highs approaching 93. Mainly cloudy skies expected. Tonight, chance of thunderstorms, lows level off around 69. Cloudy skies with a few peaks of sun. Tomorrow, chance of thunderstorms, daytime highs approaching 86. Low 80s, Sunday, with a chance for storms. Cooler, Monday, with highs in the upper 70s, chance for storms continues. Get weather alerts anytime with your Mix 103.9 app. I'm meteorologist Kara Foster. Right now, 72.
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0: 250 years, America. The hits, the throwbacks, the Taylor and Travis romance. This weekend, they all come together. Boy bands that made you cry. Girl groups that made you dance. Icons, anthems, one-hit wonders you still know every word to. Plus, Taylor and Travis said yes. And we are here for it all weekend. Your toast to the happy couple and some of Taylor's biggest moments. It's an all-American throwback weekend meets Taylor wedding weekend. Do not miss this. Download our app. Turn us up. We're proud to be American-made. 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
4: Here's the Mix 103.9 weatherology forecast for Oneonta. Chance of thunderstorms today, otherwise mainly sunny skies. Daytime highs approaching 93, mainly cloudy skies expected. Tonight, chance of thunderstorms, lows level off around 69. Cloudy skies with a few peaks of sun. Tomorrow, chance of thunderstorms, daytime highs approaching 86. Low 80s, Sunday, with a chance for storms. Cooler, Monday, with highs in the upper 70s, chance for storms continues. Get weather alerts anytime with your Mix 103.9 app. I'm meteorologist Kara Foster. Right now, 72.
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1: 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There was a big debate online about whether pool baths are fine for your kids during the summer. And people either thought it was completely disgusting or 100% on board.
0: To be clear, this is your kid doesn't need a bath because they were in the pool.
1: Right. And I started laughing because I think for a lot of parents, your rules that you're so good with throughout the year, out the window in the summertime. Like, this is a free-for-all, right? You just go feral.
0: You want to enjoy yourself, too.
1: So what's the rule that during the year you're very strict about, but in the summer, nope? 1-800-330-9999. William.
2: This is kind of crazy, but the kids don't have to eat lunch if they're not around. After breakfast, I send them outside. Sometimes they don't come back for lunch, and I don't sweat it.
0: If a kid's hungry, they'll find it.
1: Well, I feel like saying I don't ever prepare lunches.
0: At all.
1: No. Like, I'll never say, like, it's lunchtime. They'll get some yogurt out of the fridge, or they'll go get a croissant or a bagel from the house. Like, I don't say, like, everybody gather around, it's chicken nugget time, you know?
0: Yeah, like, they snack themselves during the
1: breakfast
0: during the lunch.
1: I'll worry about, and dinner I'll worry about, but lunch, it's every man for himself.
0: Yeah, when you're entertained and busy, you don't even care about it.
1: Sometimes you don't even have lunch.
0: Right. Like,
1: there's plenty of
0: days. All the time.
1: I don't even know. I'm pretty sure my kids don't eat lunch.
0: Right. You know, right. They don't need it. They're better than that.
1: They have big breakfasts. They don't need lunch in the summertime.
0: They're more efficient than lunch. Right. It's not necessary for them.
1: Madeline, how about you? What's the rule that goes out the window in the summertime?
3: Summertime is a free-for-all, and it's mostly for myself and my husband. So the kids are allowed to go swimming and eat right after, or as long as they continue to play outside, whatever they do is whatever they do.
1: It's fine as long as you're outside.
0: I remember growing up, like, I would leave in the morning and my mom might not see me for 10-12 hours.
1: Not my girls. They're more, they don't do that. But my friends that have the boys, they have sons, they're gone. They
0: all
1: get
0: day.
1: On their bikes and they just go.
0: When
1: Danielle just put like a tracking thing on her son, so she goes, like, she had no idea where he was. He just go. You know, once they get to like that 14, 15, or 13 even.
0: We were doing that at 10.
1: Yeah. Well,
0: bye.
1: Yeah. Also, are we still not supposed to be swimming like right after we eat? I thought we debunked that as not real.
0: I mean, now that all pools are 3-4 feet deep, I don't know. Can you stand up? That's the thing, right?
1: I mean, what happens if you jump into the deep end and you just had lunch? Nothing.
0: Cramp.
1: I mean, I don't know if that's real.
0: John, what's the parenting rule you put on the shelf for the summer?
4: Bedtimes. Bedtimes seems to be the easiest. And it allows me to kind of have a better start to my morning because the kids are still sleeping once I let them sleep in or stay in all night. So
1: I'm super lax on bedtime, and it's not really a good thing because then I go to sleep later than I normally would, and then it's a problem for everyone.
0: Yeah, well, I mean, when you get a 5-year-old, I guess that would be more of a challenge. If they're a little bit older and more self-reliant, then that definitely opens it up. I'm with you, though. I think that's cool, man. There's nothing worse than having a bedtime during the summer.
1: I know.
0: You get to a certain age, you just want to run around and have fun. Let me have fun.
1: But then it just gets hard. You have to get them back on track before they go to school.
0: Mm-hmm.
1: And that's where it gets difficult. And then it's not so fun anymore, you know? But I guess that's the whole point of summer, is like there's no rules for a while, right?
0: Right.
1: Cassidy, what's the rule that you let go in the summer?
5: So normally throughout the year, I don't let my kids go to sleepovers. But during the summertime, I make exceptions.
0: And I hate sleepovers.
1: Well, I'm the president of the anti-sleepover club. So I'm not only a member, I am the actual president. How's it go? I'm not only the president, I'm a member. So my kids are not allowed to go to sleepovers. I don't like them. And I don't like them in the summer or during the school year.
0: Right.
1: But you know what? If they fought me on it, I'd probably be a little bit more lax in the summer.
0: But they don't.
1: They don't, because they're so used to just not being able to sleep out, so they don't even ask.
0: Yeah.
1: It's, I don't know. Plus, it's easier for me. I sleep better knowing they're in their beds.
0: I get it.
1: It's Anna and Raven.

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1: Okay. 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
11: Here's the Mix 103.9 weatherology forecast for Oneonta. Chance of thunderstorms today. Otherwise, mainly sunny skies. Daytime highs approaching 93. Mainly cloudy skies expected. Tonight, chance of thunderstorms. Lows level off around 69. Cloudy skies with a few peaks of sun. Tomorrow, chance of thunderstorms. Daytime highs approaching 86. Low 80s. Sunday, with a chance for storms. Cooler. Monday, with highs in the upper 70s. Chance for storms continues. Get weather alerts anytime with your Mix 103.9 app. I'm meteorologist Kara Foster. 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
3: 250 years, America. The hits, the throwbacks, the Taylor and Travis romance. This weekend, they all come together. Boy bands that made you cry. 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Icons, anthems, one-hit wonders you still know every word to. 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
8: Here's the Mix 103.9 weatherology forecast for Oneonta. Chance of thunderstorms today, otherwise mainly sunny skies. Daytime highs approaching 93, mainly cloudy skies expected. Tonight, chance of thunderstorms, lows level off around 69. Cloudy skies with a few peaks of sun. Tomorrow, chance of thunderstorms, daytime highs approaching 86. Low 80s, Sunday, with a chance for storms. Cooler, Monday, with highs in the upper 70s, chance for storms continues. Get weather alerts anytime with your Mix 103.9 app. I'm meteorologist Kara Foster. Right now, 71.
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10: 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I love it.

0: producer John has joined us every day this week, and he has sang about some of the most historical moments in the last 250 years as we celebrate America. Producer John, we have put you up against AI. You have won every single day this week.
1: Split vote Monday. I dissent. But you've shown up every single day and done very, very well. I have to say, I thought it would go differently. You've made America proud so far.
2: Just goes to show the power of the human soul, all right? Machines will not ever write better art or create better art than a human being.
0: Except for that Puerto Rico song. That was a banger. That was a good one. The one that just went viral.
2: Oh, you think so, huh?
0: Yeah.
2: You think so?
3: First time in San Juan, in Quijo, capital of Puerto Rico.
2: You think that's so great? I love that, huh?
0: That was pretty good.
2: Yeah, right. That's your favorite song ever. All right, Anna. Okay, I'll tell you what. You want to talk about the moon landing today, right?
0: I do.
2: Anna wants to talk about the moon landing. Okay.
1: I can't wait.
2: Puerto Rico.
0: Are you standing
2: so much better
0: up?
2: Than okay, any okay. other oh, all right. song. No, all no, no. Right. Ready? First time on.

0: landed on the moon. Is that what you want, Anna?
1: Wow.
0: That's what you wanted, huh?
2: I didn't understand the end. But what did you say, Rick?
1: No, did Kubrick.
0: About Kubrick. Don't believe what they say about Kubrick. Because they say he shot the moon landing. Yeah.
2: Oh, that it was
1: fake. No. We did it. We were there.
0: We did that.
1: Thank you very much.
2: That was okay. It wasn't my favorite. I mean, we did Prohibition. We did Statue of Liberty. We did Gold Rush. I thought those were great. That wasn't my favorite. But let's see how AI
0: does. Because you asked me to play the AI's game.
1: She doesn't love space anyway. So that's all right. Let's see what AI did. July.

0: My mom covered her mouth.
1: You got so emotional when that happened.
0: That bright little ghost was leaving the world now.
2: I mean, this is really good.
1: My dad leaned in close, and Raven like clutches his heart and goes, oh, oh, oh, oh, oh, oh, oh, oh.

0: We all know his name. Are we talking about Buzz Aldrin or Neil Armstrong? Neil Armstrong.
1: I mean, I would go with Neil Armstrong, as the first man on the moon.
2: Always.
1: Yeah.
2: Listen, you know what? I just like John's vibe better. I want to ask you is like, here you are, you're celebrating America's 250th. Which party do you want to go to? Do I want to hear about dad leaning in and all sad and whatnot? Or do I want to be like, we did it?
1: That's right.
2: Hit me with big lines here. It's America. Black and white on the console. The world held oh, no, breath that one. In that ladder. And oh, no, I like that one a little bit better,
1: he's still
2: actually.
1: Leaning in, though. He's still leaning in. He said this one small step in the room went still. I swear the
2: whole house shook like it felt that chill.
1: Now we're throwing cowboy hats in the air and stuff.
0: I mean, yeah, I won that one. Sorry, John.
2: It's Anna and Raven. Thanks for waking up with Mix 103.9.
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2: From the CNYNews.com news desk, I'm Jared Cirillo. The National Weather Service office in Binghamton now confirms a tornado touchdown in Otsego County. One resident, Dory Allison, told 12 News that she had heard the thunder off in the distance and the sound of a freight train. She said the thunder just kept rolling constantly before the twister formed. The supercell thunderstorm also dropped heavy rain and even some hail. A small tornado knocked down a line of trees and tore up some small outbuildings and a barn on a dairy farm. A Bloomville woman has been indicted in a grand larceny case in two Delaware County towns. DA says Jennifer L. Hewitt is indicted for two counts of grand larceny, the first count alleging that March, while in the town of Stamford, Hewitt unlawfully issued a check from a different bank to Delaware National Bank of Delhi and then immediately withdrew more than $3,000, knowing she didn't have enough money in either account to cover the withdrawal. I'm Jared Cirillo reporting.
3: Here's the Mix 103.9 weatherology forecast for Oneonta. Chance of thunderstorms today, otherwise mainly sunny skies. Daytime highs approaching 93, mainly cloudy skies expected. Tonight, chance of thunderstorms, lows level off around 69. Cloudy skies with a few peaks of sun. Tomorrow, chance of thunderstorms, daytime highs approaching 86. Low 80s, Sunday, with a chance for storms. Cooler, Monday, with highs in the upper 70s, chance for storms continues. Get weather alerts anytime with your Mix 103.9 app. I'm meteorologist Kara Foster. Right now, 71.
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1: All right, the 4th of July is all about having a good time, but you got to be safe too. Dr. Steven Sandoval is the Associate Professor of Surgery and Medical Director of the Suffolk County Volunteer Firefighters Burn Center at Stony Brook University Hospital.
0: Oh, I just know that this doctor is going to tell me not to use a Roman candle as a straw.
1: Steven, thank you for taking the time. You know, I think that, like Raven, people get very excited for fireworks, and I know you're going to tell us the do's and don'ts of them.
2: Well, thank you for having me. A couple of things I want to go over. I want everybody to have a great holiday, obviously. But as we spend the holidays together in our backyards for barbecues, cookouts, or building fire pits, there's a risk of burn injury. You know, fireworks are safe for viewing only when being used by professionals. If you're taking a trip somewhere, buying fireworks, or bringing it back, you know, you're not one of them. So just keep that in mind. Go to places where it's set up professionally, and you can really make sure you're having a great time. Now, sparklers. Everybody thinks, you know, hey, when I was a kid, my parents gave me sparklers. I ran around with them. And most people don't think anything of it. We actually see more injuries from sparklers than we actually see from fireworks some years. And that's because, again, it's a very vulnerable population. You give them to kids, they run around, and those sparklers, they're burning at quite high temperatures. And the kids run around, they use them like lightsabers, and they'll go and, you know, touch another kid or touch themselves, or they'll set a whole pack of them on fire at once. And boy, that can be really a very devastating injury if given to the wrong person.
1: If I can interject, Dr. Sandoval, I just want you to know that I've been anti-sparklers for as long as I can remember.
0: It's true.
1: I hate them. And all the time, people would make fun of me and call me a joy killer. But I always see those hacks on Instagram or TikTok where, like, they put them in a cup. What do you think about those hacks? Do they actually work?
2: You know, again, it's an unregistered, unlicensed source of heat. And there's really no quality control. It's just a bunch of different chemicals put on a metal stick and lit on fire. And it burns at several thousand degrees. There's really no safe way of using it.
0: If anybody has seen or witnessed a Solo cup that is rated up to 2,000 degrees, please show that to me, because that would be an amazing product for sure.
2: Most definitely. So the other thing to watch out for is this, you know, the environment in which you're doing this too. I mean, you're outside, maybe there's some alcohol that's kind of lubricating the wheels of bad decisions. You know, you have these fireworks, fire pits, barbecues or hot coals kind of around, and you know, people are just have to make sure that, you know, if you're doing all these things, just have, you know, the environment as safe as possible. If you have a fire pit or you have something else like that, make sure that there's some means of putting out the fire, keeping people away from the fire pit. So that's a very common, you know, injury during this time period. Also, using accelerants to actually get these fire pits and other things kind of...
0: Oh, here we go. You're going to tell me I shouldn't light the fire pit with gasoline, huh?
2: Oh, not this year, please. We're busy enough. Even the use of the approved agents, people start using them, you know, while the fire's going. It's like it's meant to be soaked before you light it on fire, not, you know, turning it into an ad hoc flamethrower. So enjoy your charcoal barbecues, but please just use it correctly and use the correct accelerant, no kerosene, no gasoline. And even if you're using the correct accelerant, just use it to the manufacturer's recommendation.
0: It is my favorite holiday, but let's make sure that we all keep our fingers and toes, Anna.
2: I would appreciate that.
1: Dr. Steven Sandoval, Associate Professor of Surgery and Medical Director of the Suffolk County Volunteer Firefighters Burn Center at Stony Brook University Hospital. Thank you so much.
0: Yeah, it's great advice, Doc. Happy 4th of July.
2: Thank you again.
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6: Here's the Mix 103.9 weatherology forecast for Oneonta. Chance of thunderstorms today, otherwise mainly sunny skies. Daytime highs approaching 93, mainly cloudy skies expected. Tonight, chance of thunderstorms, lows level off around 69. Cloudy skies with a few peaks of sun. Tomorrow, chance of thunderstorms, daytime highs approaching 86. Low 80s, Sunday, with a chance for storms. Cooler, Monday, with highs in the upper 70s, chance for storms continues. Get weather alerts anytime with your Mix 103.9 app. I'm meteorologist Kara Foster. 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

0: What's the strangest thing you've ever grilled? You always hear about people grilling pineapple and fruit. They're saying that you can grill this one thing, and I just don't understand how it doesn't melt.
1: I would have had to have gotten plenty tired of hot dogs and hamburgers to even try something like this.
0: It's coming up next. 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
0: Have you ever tried to grill an ice cream sandwich? According to a good friend of mine, if you buy the Walmart ice cream sandwiches, lightly grilled, 10 seconds on each side, it's absolutely delicious and the ice cream randomly doesn't melt.
1: I mean, I don't know where people come up with this stuff. Got a lot of time.
0: But I think people grill unconventional things, not just for hamburgers and hot dogs anymore. What's on your grill? 1-800-330-9999. Carol?
2: I don't know if it's that weird, but I make homemade pizza on the grill.
1: Yeah, you know, Plum likes to make the pizza, too.
0: Yeah, so, you know, our friend Chef Plum, he swears by cooking pizza on the grill. Do you use a stone? What do you use?
2: Sometimes I use a stone, or sometimes I just put it right on the grate.
1: Raw dog. Sometimes she goes raw.
0: How do you know when it's time to shift it so it doesn't get stuck?
2: I coat it with oil on both sides, and I coat the grill with oil. And then I keep, like, lifting it up with a spatula to see if it's crispy on the bottom. And then I flip it, and then I put the toppings on.
0: Oh.
1: I mean, okay. It sounds pretty good. At the same time, sounds like a little bit of work to me. I'm putting it right in the stove. I mean, I'm 18 minutes in the stove is what I'm doing here. But I mean, hey, that's cool.
0: Yeah, thanks, Carol. I appreciate it.
1: Nick, unique thing that you cook on your grill. What is it?
3: So I did this accidentally once. The power went out of my house, and I had this frozen lasagna that I was really looking forward to cooking. So I decided to wheel out the grill and put it on there, and it actually worked out really, really well. It's got this, it makes this like smoky flavor. So if you put the grill on super low, let that go for like an hour, it's basically the same thing as an oven, but it adds a little bit more to it. There's something with that propane. So and now it's our go-to is a grilled lasagna.
1: The taste of propane and a 9-month-old burger that was smoked in there last season or whatever. I don't know. Some people love that smoky flavor on everything. I'm not that guy, but I'm also not going to let a lasagna go to waste.
0: Wait, so you obviously cook it still in the tin or the pan that you made it in, right?
3: Yeah, of course. Of course. It's just like one of those frozen ones, like the Stouffer's.
0: No.
1: I couldn't do it without it, right? The Costco. You roll out that Kirkland. Put it right on there in the tin.
0: I've never, ever done that.
1: No. Do it.
0: No. I can't. I have to make my lasagna. I didn't even know they... Without a... joke until right now, I had no idea they made prepackaged lasagnas.
1: Nobody would ever be able to get it unless they knew somebody that made it.
0: Yes. I had no idea that you could go to a freezer section and just buy a lasagna.
1: Yep.
0: I had no clue. That's so funny.
1: Look at the Kirkland with the sausage. It's not half bad when you're in a pinch.
0: No, I'm going to pass on that. I like it the way I've had it. Madison, how about you? What do you cook on the grill that's not normal?
4: Oh, man. I make some peach and pound cake skewers.
1: You what? You do what?
0: What is that?
4: So basically, you know what skewers are, right?
0: Yeah.
4: You anything you want on a skewer. It's liberating. But I really enjoy cutting up some peaches and then pound cake, like cutting it into little cubes and then putting them on. They're like little dessert skewers.
0: Oh. That sounds lovely.
1: It does sound good, actually.
0: It's not much different than the pineapple on the grill, except now you've added cake and there's nothing wrong with that.
1: I don't think that I've ever had a piece of seared fruit. In general, myself, off the grill.
0: It's yummy. It's like the warmness brings out a sweetness to it. It's delicious.
1: Mm.
0: If you want to try to cook some things on the grill.
1: That'll have people going, say what? What's that?
0: We have Chef Plum coming up. This is Anna and Raven. Thanks for waking up with Mix 103.9.
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3: I just don't think really anything is weird to put on a grill. To me, I mean, it's one of the best ways to cook, period. It doesn't leave a mess. It's outside. It's better than that.
1: I feel like with my grill, I have less control, Plum, but you have this confidence when you're cooking on there. Why is that?
3: I mean, I feel like you have more control over your grill. You can control the heat better. You can control kind of how long things are there. Generally, you're standing over it the whole time. In my opinion, the grill is the premier way to cook any meal.
0: Okay, so we've heard about the pineapple. We've heard about the pizza.
3: Sure.
0: What else?
3: Well, so I think of my grill as almost like an oven. So if I can cook it in an oven, I can cook it on my grill. So one of my favorite things to make in my grill, I like to bake bread in my grill.
1: What?
3: So you can buy those pizza stones. You know, it's like a slab of stone that you put on your grill or on your oven rack. Well, basically, you just gave your grill the bottom of an oven. So what we do is I'll put my grill on hot on one side, one burner on, you know, and the other burner off. I'll put the stone on where the burner off is, and that heat, when it's closed, works just like an oven. One of my favorite ways to bake bread, I'm telling you.
0: That's amazing.
1: Something I would have never even thought of.
0: No.
3: How about this one? I do a delicious apple pie during Thanksgiving time. I cook the whole thing on my grill.
1: Come on. That's not true.
3: It's very, very true because I run out of oven space, so I end up using my grill as another oven.
1: Wow. So wait a minute. You use the pizza stone again?
3: Yep, absolutely. The pizza stone is fantastic. It's a fantastic thing. You can get for like $12 on Amazon. You can use it for so many things on your grill. The heat's just stagnant. It doesn't even move. You know, we have a convection oven as a fan that spins the heat around. But in a regular oven, it doesn't even have that. So it's not really that different.
1: All right, Chef Plum, blowing my mind here. But something else, unconventional, we're going to cook on the grill.
3: Another one of my favorite things to do on the grill, whole chicken. Now, you may think, okay, wait a minute. You're doing a whole chicken, like a roast chicken. Is that really that weird? Not exactly, but it's actually really fun because the heat kind of surrounds the chicken. Takes a little bit longer. It's like a low and slow way to cook a whole chicken. On a grill, it's fantastic. You just got to watch it sometimes. And if you want to get really crazy with it, you can cut the back out of the chicken, press it down flat. It's called spatchcocking. And you can spatchcock the chicken, and it cooks it perfectly.
1: Great. Now we're going to get fined by the FCC.
0: No, I've seen
3: it's
0: that.
3: That's a real thing.
0: Yeah. And you can sometimes buy your chicken spatchcocked. And then you put it right on in the oven, right? You could sometimes they're pre-done like that in case it's too intimidating if you're a person like me.
3: 100%. What happens is when you cook a whole animal like that or a whole chicken or whatever you're doing on the bone, it's much more juicy, much more flavorful. It's the preferred way for most chefs. They're going to grill something, have it on the bone.
0: How about when you see those videos of the beer can chicken where it's like the chicken inside of a grill and she's got a beer can shoved up its rear end?
3: Yeah, I mean, that's delicious because that beer starts to slowly steam out of it and it adds so much flavor to the chicken. It's a great way to cook. I mean, listen, it's delicious. But I'll give you one more that I did try that was kind of a fail, but I think I could still do it the right way. Are you ready?
0: Yes.
1: Go.
3: Baking cookies.
1: And they're like the ones where you just cut off and you just, you know, put them in there. I mean, that doesn't seem like it would be that difficult, actually.
3: It's the one thing I haven't had a lot of success with yet because usually one side gets cooked more than the other side. I don't really understand why. Something maybe to do with the height. I don't know. But I'm working on it. I'm going to figure it out. I'm going to try them on my smoker maybe. I'm telling you, I have this thing of smoked chocolate chip cookies. There has to be a way to make this thing work great.
0: All I know is I'm really hungry now and I feel like I have so many new things to try.
1: Good luck.
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5: $250 years, America, the hits, the throwbacks, the Taylor and Travis romance. 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Boy bands that made you cry. 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Icons, anthems, one hit wonders you still know every word to. Plus, Taylor and Travis said yes. And we are here for it all weekend. Your toast to the happy couple and some of Taylor's biggest moments. It's an all-American throwback weekend meets Taylor wedding weekend. Do not miss this. Download our app. Turn us up. We are proud to be American made.
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0: Here's the Mix 103.9 weatherology forecast for Oneonta. Chance of thunderstorms today, otherwise mainly sunny skies. Daytime highs approaching 93, mainly cloudy skies expected. Tonight, chance of thunderstorms, lows level off around 69. Cloudy skies with a few peaks of sun. Tomorrow, chance of thunderstorms, daytime highs approaching 86. Low 80s, Sunday, with a chance for storms. Cooler, Monday, with highs in the upper 70s, chance for storms continues. Get weather alerts anytime with your Mix 103.9 app. I'm meteorologist Kara Foster. 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

This town's lost its faith. Our colors will fade eventually. So if our time is running out, day after day, we'll make the mundane a masterpiece. Oh my, my, oh my, my love. I take one look at you, you're taking me out.

0: should there be a curfew when it comes to fireworks during the 4th of July weekend?
1: You know, Anna, nobody likes to celebrate with fireworks more than myself. And tonight and tomorrow, I feel like are exceptions. But other than that, yeah, I've got a hard out time for sure.
0: It's coming up next. Good morning. It's Anna on Raven.
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0: you help settle a debate that we're having here? 1-800-330-9999. What do you think about this? I don't like fireworks. I'll say it. I go when I have to because, you know, I'm a team player and we're going to the show and sure. But I can't stand the home ones. And I don't like when they're late at night. And don't you think that there should be a curfew for fireworks that's actually enforced by somebody?
1: I mean, first off, you don't have the manpower to enforce it everywhere all over the place. But I'll just say, theoretically, this weekend, there's no curfew for it whatsoever this entire weekend. Now, it only applies to like one other day. And that would be like New Year's Eve or New Year's Day, maybe Memorial Day weekend. But other than that, fireworks this weekend, no rules whatsoever. Other than that, you don't need to be setting them off. I'm cool with that. I don't need to hear it like on a Wednesday at 1 o'clock in the afternoon.
0: Right. But like, let's say even why do you have to set off fireworks at 1 o'clock in the morning when the kids are sleeping and the dogs are sleeping? And well, to me, it doesn't make a whole lot of sense as to why you do that. I mean, well, I understand that you're drunk in a backyard somewhere and that that's what's happening.
1: Well, that's what's happening. I mean, right. Nobody makes a plan to do their display at 1 a.m.
0: Oh, no. I think that they say, like, we're going to wait till late night and we're going to set these off. I believe that.
1: No, to me, it's like a drive-in movie. The second that the sun goes down, that's when the fireworks come out. But again, if you're running behind, if it's 11 o'clock, you got a late rager or whatever, that's fine. At 2 o'clock, even if I hear one go off on 4th of July weekend, I forgive you. I forgive you that weekend.
0: I'd like to get up at 5 o'clock in the morning when everybody's asleep and set them off and see if you feel the same way.
1: See, I still forgive you.
0: I'm looking at our Facebook page at Anna and Raven, and we asked, do you think there should be a curfew for fireworks for 4th of July weekend? And let's see, Lisa wrote, yes, I'm sure your poor dog is traumatized by them and not out loud outside a week before or after July 4th. Amanda said, yes, 10 p.m.
1: 10 p.m.
0: 10 p.m.
1: I mean, if your display is more than 30 minutes, it's getting dark at like 9. He's up, Amanda.
0: Amanda, I'm with you. 10 p.m. sounds perfect.
1: What, you're crazy.
0: Yeah. Huh. Melissa says, yeah, I thought a 10 p.m. noise curfew would be the perfect time to put into place. Uh-huh.
1: Well, that is the noise curfew widely accepted in most areas, again.
0: Carrie says 11 p.m. I don't know, Carrie. I'm good with 10.
1: 11 p.m. seems at least fair. I mean, are we grown-ups here? It's America.
0: It's Anna and Raven. Anytime, anywhere, any device.
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3: From the CNYNews.com news desk, I'm Jared Cirillo. Just before the deadline, the city of Oneonta has reached a five-year agreement with Logan's Trucking that will keep some downtown trash dumpsters in place. The approval came during a special meeting of the Common Council on Tuesday. Mayor Dan Butterman signed the agreement right after the vote and said Logan's Trucking is, quote, stepping up to handle downtown waste. The deal calls for the dumpsters to be screened off and out of sight. The National Weather Service office in Binghamton confirms now that a tornado did touch down in Otsego County. One resident, Dory Allison, told 12 News she heard the thunder off in the distance and the sound of a freight train, she said. The thunder just kept rolling constantly before the twister formed. The supercell thunderstorm also dropped heavy rain and hail. The small tornado knocked down a line of trees and tore up some small outbuildings and a barn on a dairy farm. Check out our website, cnynews.com. I'm Jared Cirillo.
4: Here's the Mix 103.9 weatherology forecast for Oneonta. Chance of thunderstorms today, otherwise mainly sunny skies. Daytime highs approaching 93, mainly cloudy skies expected. Tonight, chance of thunderstorms, lows level off around 69. Cloudy skies with a few peaks of sun. Tomorrow, chance of thunderstorms, daytime highs approaching 86. Low 80s, Sunday, with a chance for storms. Cooler, Monday, with highs in the upper 70s, chance for storms continues. Get weather alerts anytime with your Mix 103.9 app. I'm meteorologist Kara Foster. Right now, 70.
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0: Should there be a curfew when it comes to what time you can stop setting off fireworks? You know what it's like, 3 o'clock in the morning, you still hear them outside your window.
1: I had a neighbor, he would do this in the middle of the afternoon, weeks after the holiday. That makes no sense to me.
0: But should there be a curfew on fireworks during this weekend as we celebrate America 250? 1-800-330-9999. 5 calls says it all. Or is it a free-for-all? Happy birthday, America. 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

0: It's my house.
1: Good morning. We're Anna and Raven on Mix 103.9. Five Calls says it all. Do you think there should be a curfew this weekend for the 4th of July for fireworks?
2: I don't think that there's any rules when it comes to 4th of July weekend on fireworks. I mean, be safe, but all hours is fine. What I don't like is random fireworks being shot on a Tuesday.
1: I disagree. I think there should be like a cutoff time when you can't light fireworks off anymore. So at least you know you could have some rest that night. But what do you think? 1-800-330-9999. Five Calls says it all.
3: Okay, so I have a great idea. Italy, for years, has invented fireworks with no noise.
1: What?
3: So it doesn't scare the pets. Why doesn't this country buy their fireworks?
1: I can't believe that's a real thing.
2: Because it sounds boring.
1: But
2: I'm going to tell you both why. Because that sounds boring.
3: No. You know what? They are a year ahead of us in fashion. I'm Italian. I dig it. But let me tell you something. This isn't a new invention for them. And it's really stupid that it's never come across the water.
2: I mean, your Italian pride is very apparent. But I like my fireworks with a bang. I'm sorry.
1: Oh, I'm with her. I would like fireworks if they were soundless. Oh, my gosh. Silent fireworks. It's a real thing. I Googled.
2: Well, sell it to America.
3: Yes.
1: It's Anna on Raven. Five Calls says it all. Do you think there should be a curfew for fireworks during 4th of July weekend?
4: No way. I am with Raven 100% on this.
2: That's what I'm talking about. Here we go. Let's get our bandanas out. Let's go ahead and get a Budweiser. And let's have a good time.
4: Mind them on New Year's Eve. It's a celebration. I think I understand there's dogs and kids, but you know what? It's whatever. It's not every single day.
2: It's one day. I put on my Chihuahua's Thunder shirt and he's good. Mm. He's good.
1: Hi, it's Anna and Raven. Five Calls says it all. What do you think? Should there be a curfew for fireworks?
5: Definitely.
1: And what time do you think it should be?
5: Okay, originally I was thinking 10, but then I kind of rethought it and I said 11.
1: That's like when I have to figure out like a curfew for my kids, my older daughter, and I like I give a time that's a little too early and then she kind of nudges me and then I give in for 1 hour.
2: Mm-hmm.
1: Same exact thing.
2: You know what's nudging you right now?
5: Exactly.
2: Patriotism.
1: Oh.
2: America.
1: Okay.
2: Right.
1: Yeah.
2: Thanks for letting us have another 60 minutes. Appreciate that.
1: Five Calls says it all. Benny, what do you think?
6: 4th of July is once a year. I'm up for it all night. You know, I understand that people have standards and, you know, people got to get up the next morning. Come on. It's one day a year. It's time to just throw it all out there that night. And then other nights you can have some kind of curfew.
2: Let's be real, man. Ain't a lot of people got to get up the next day. They got the day off, right? If it's the 4th, it's the 3rd, it's the 2nd, going into the long weekend, yeah, enjoy it anytime.
1: Except for all those people that do have to go to work.
2: Yeah,
1: who are shaking their head right now.
2: They'll get a nap some other time.
1: Gina, Five Calls says it all. What do you think about a curfew for fireworks?
7: Honestly, I just don't think that any person who's not a professional should be setting off fireworks. It drives me crazy. It's too loud. It makes me scared. It freaks out people's dogs. People light their hair on fire. I don't even know. People that are not professional fire handlers should not be messing with fireworks. That's my hot take.
1: Yo, your hot take, people bash me all the time, is also my hot take. And it's not a popular thing, but I don't. I think that they're dangerous, and I think that any Yahoo that decides to light it off is only asking for problems.
7: And most of the time, they're either drunk or a child, which is also really problematic.
1: Yep, I agree.
2: I'm going to do both this weekend.
1: Good.
2: Good morning. We're Anna and Raven on Mix 103.9.
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11: 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Chance of thunderstorms today, otherwise mainly sunny skies. Daytime highs approaching 93, mainly cloudy skies expected. Tonight, chance of thunderstorms, lows level off around 69. Cloudy skies with a few peaks of sun. Tomorrow, chance of thunderstorms, daytime highs approaching 86. Low 80s, Sunday, with a chance for storms. Cooler, Monday, with highs in the upper 70s, chance for storms continues. Get weather alerts anytime with your Mix 103.9 app. I'm meteorologist Kara Foster. Right now, it's 71 degrees.
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0: capture, you know that the bald eagle is the national symbol, but why? But why did we pick the bald eagle? Any idea? You'll never believe what one president wanted instead. It's coming up next. 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
2: They could be hot. They could be cold. Anna and Raven play Am I Close?
3: We were so close! So close.
0: Celebrating America 250 this weekend, and every day this week, we are learning about a key piece of American history from producer Justin. Justin, what are we learning about today?
2: The main feature of the Great Seal of the United States, the national symbol, the bald eagle.
0: Oh, that's a good one. All right, yeah. So here's how it works. Raven and I get 30 seconds on the clock each. We get to discuss in our 30 seconds the bald eagle, I guess the history of how it became
2: sure.
0: our bird.
2: Sure. What do you know about them?
0: Yes.
2: Why did it come about?
0: Okay.
2: What do you know?
0: All right, and then you tell us if we're close. Raven, you want to go first? You want me to go first?
4: Yeah, I'll go first. Here we go. 30 seconds on the clock.
0: Go.
4: You know what? The bald eagle, it's not like he was our national bird from day one. Not like George Washington kept one as a pet and it rolled around on his shoulder like a pirate or whatever. I think it was actually the 40s that we brought on the bald eagle. Maybe even later, the 50s that made it a national symbol. But it's tough and its head is dressed in white and it looks regal. And if you hang around a fishing dock, a bald eagle will take your arm or your small dog away from you. They are huge. They are aggressive. And they are wise scavengers.
0: Time. Okay.
2: All right, Anna.
0: 30 seconds on the clock. Here's what I do know. Originally, it wasn't going to be the bald eagle. And they wanted it to be a turkey at one point. I'm almost certain of that. Yeah. But that's here's the thing. Those guys had issues with their hair. They never had hair. And they wore wigs all the time. Mm. So all those old dudes were what? Those white old dudes had no hair, were bald.
4: You'd
0: so
4: say
0: when
4: it,
0: they were
4: preach,
0: figuring
4: girl.
0: It out, they were like, you know what? This bald eagle looks just like us.
4: Uh-huh.
0: So I'm going to go with that one instead because it's like flies really high and turkeys, we're not really sure how far they can fly. The end.
4: There might be a little bit more to that story, but there were some parts, there were some solid parts where there was
0: close?
4: A bunch of old white dudes with weird hair.
0: That's true.
2: White dudes with weird hair. In fact, the original usage of the word bald meant white hair. It didn't mean hairless. It meant white haired. So that's where that actually comes from, the white feathers on the hair.
4: Wow.
0: Like George Washington.
2: Yeah. Mm-hmm. So the bald eagle is native to North America, the contiguous United States, parts of Canada, parts of northern Mexico. So it was a native bird, which they were very fond of. And it usually lives near large bodies of water. It's easy to fish and nest in those areas. It has long been considered the national bird, but it wasn't official, not official until 2024.
4: Wait,
0: what?
4: Yeah, wait a minute.
2: It wasn't official until then. Yes, but it was adopted as a national emblem all the way back in 1782, but just never officially.
4: He cheated us.
0: That's so interesting.
4: That doesn't
2: feel real.
4: An act
2: of Congress designated it as the national bird in 2024.
0: Did anybody want a turkey or did I make that up?
2: That's a lot of fun, yes. Ben Franklin was popularly attributed to wanting the turkey as a national bird. That's a myth. It's a popular myth, but it's a myth.
0: Oh.
2: But famously, Ben Franklin still hated the bald eagle. He wanted nothing to do with it.
0: What is there to hate?
2: He wrote in a letter.
4: It's so weird. Ben Franklin is just one of them weird dudes
3: that's
4: sitting around mad at stuff.
2: He did. As he was the ambassador to Paris for the United States, he wrote a letter to his daughter back home all the way back in 1784. He said, he was quoted as saying, "I wish the bald eagle had not been chosen. He is a bird of bad moral character."
0: Oh.
4: But I told you the scavenger
2: he does not
4: stuff.
2: Getting, mm-hmm. He does not get his living honestly. Ben Franklin really hated that bird.
4: Ben Franklin went over to France for a little bit too long. I'm thinking what native started, bad mouthing America. Ben Franklin, you're lucky you came back and put that key on the kite. Or I'd be like, you know what? Shut your mouth, pal.
0: Just imagine him pacing back and forth. I don't like that bald eagle.
4: Over in France. Right, while he's being perfumed by Mademoiselle.
0: Yeah.
4: Like, sell out.
2: Like a cartoon villain. I'll get that pesky bird if it's the last thing I do.
4: You know what? Thank God you came back, did some stuff that was worthwhile, straightened out your life, Ben Franklin. Sounds like we went to rehab, maybe.
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5: My daughter wants to do a spa weekend for her 16th birthday.
4: And I'm being deprived of going there because I'm a guy?
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0: All right, Gabby, you got to be happy to hear that, right?
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0: Every day a couple joins us. They let us know what their disagreement is about. And then it's up for you to decide who's right. John and Lisa. Lisa, what's going on?
6: Hey, so we're having a 4th of July party. Been married with my husband John for 8 years, and I just don't want him to invite his sister. His sister is the worst person imaginable. She's rude to me. She purposely is condescending and criticizes the way I raise my child. I've tried to make this clear to John, but every time I bring it up, he's like, I've never seen it, or all this other stuff, and I get upset that he doesn't believe me.
0: Okay. John, do you not believe your wife when she says that she has a problem with your sister?
7: I've never seen her do anything specifically, you, Lisa. I don't know. I mean, look, it's family. Like, whether you like him or not, like, we're not going to start a family war here, all right? It's just something you have to take, you know? It's just one of those things. Like, it's just one day, and it's fine. I don't want to get in the middle of my family here.
6: But you chose me as your family. I am your number one family. You should prioritize me over your sister, who I'm telling you is being rude.
7: I mean, what has she done?
6: She'll be absolutely petty about anything. I'll wear a shirt twice and she'll be like, oh, great to see that you don't wash your clothes often. Or she'll see Miles, like, playing with, I don't know, like, the toy hammers that we have. And she's like, you're encouraging him to have a hammer at that age? That's a weapon. You're encouraging him to play with weapons. She's just very mean. And I just want to have a day that's fun.
0: All right, a day that's fun. But is it, like, a big deal, John, if your sister's not invited?
7: Yeah, it's going to be a whole thing. And it's going to be like, if we don't invite her once, and then, you know, we're just going to... It's going to be a trend, and, you know, and she's going to resent me for it, and we're going to stop talking, and then, you know, our parents are, you know, they're not getting any younger, and, you know, down the line, I don't want to affect that. You know, I want to keep this relationship.
1: It's amazing how different people view the different dynamic, and within our families, we often ignore things or just go, well, that's how they are, and we just, you know, don't pay attention or whatever, but, you know, this happens a lot, right? And I get it. You know, if you're throwing a party, you don't want to feel like you're being pushed around in your house. You want to feel like, you know, you're free to enjoy yourself and you don't have to worry about being judged or whatever. On the other hand, you fire a shot across the bow, and where does that put you? How do the parents take it and the other siblings or whatever? It could be confusing.
0: Why don't we see what the audience has to say? Because maybe they agree with you, John. You have to invite her. Just because you don't get along with her, it's still family. She still gets invited to things. But maybe they see Lisa's side, too. It's her house. She makes her feel uncomfortable. She's not invited.
1: 1-800-330-9999. Whose side are you on? It's the Couples Court with Anna and Raven. It's Anna and Raven. Thanks for waking up with Mix 103.9.
8: 250 years. America. The hits. The throwbacks. The Taylor and Travis romance. This weekend, they all come together. Boy bands that made you cry. Girl groups that made you dance. Icons, anthems, one hit wonders you still know every word to. Plus, Taylor and Travis said yes, and we are here for it all weekend. Your toast to the happy couple and some of Taylor's biggest moments. It's an all-American throwback weekend meets Taylor wedding weekend. 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
17: Here's the Mix 103.9 weatherology forecast for Oneonta. Chance of thunderstorms today, otherwise mainly sunny skies. Daytime highs approaching 93, mainly cloudy skies expected. Tonight, chance of thunderstorms, lows level off around 69. Cloudy skies with a few peaks of sun. Tomorrow, chance of thunderstorms, daytime highs approaching 86. Low 80s, Sunday, with a chance for storms. Cooler, Monday, with highs in the upper 70s, chance for storms continues. Get weather alerts anytime with your Mix 103.9 app. I'm meteorologist Kara Foster. Right now, it's 71 degrees.
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0: Can you have a family party for the 4th of July and exclude one member? Well, not really one member. It's basically her sister-in-law and her whole family. She doesn't want them at her party.
1: Yeah, that's a problem. I mean, John says, listen, I know that the two of you don't get along, but I've never really seen my sister do anything all that terrible to you. It's not worth it for us to start this big of a deal. But Lisa says, I'm uncomfortable in my own home. Like, she's always talking down to me. It's not cool. The problem with this is like, you know, it's a wake of a problem, right? Because then it's always, well, how come they weren't invited? Everybody's got questions. Then they got to be told. Now it's a whole thing, right?
0: Right. And is it worth it to cause that rift in the family? Or do you just invite your sister-in-law even though you can't stand her? 1-800-330-9999. Sarah, whose side are you on?
2: I am on the side to exclude the family member. Because I have been in the same situation, and when I decided to exclude the family member from my parties, I felt a huge weight lifted off my shoulders, and I wish I did it sooner. You shouldn't be felt that way in your own home.
0: Yeah. Whose side are you on? 1-800-330-9999. Couples Court.
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0: John and Lisa are hosting a 4th of July party. Here's the problem. Lisa can't stand her sister-in-law. Never has. She just thinks that she's an awful person. Always talks down to her and says, I just don't want her at my house. Why do I have to invite her?
1: Family rifts like this are tough, but John says he doesn't really see it. Maybe he's just trying to ignore it, to tell you the truth. He says, what are we going to do? Not invite her? This will be like a huge war in my family.
0: Can you exclude somebody like your sister-in-law from a family party? 1-800-330-9999. Hi, it's Yana and Raven. Whose side are you on?
2: I'm on the wife's side. I think that the husband needs to step up, have a conversation with his sister. You know, his wife is more important at this point. They have a child together. So it's time for him to have a conversation. They can all have a conversation together. But his wife's feelings at this point are more important.
0: Deb, whose side are you on?
3: I'm on the wife's side. She is his wife and the mother of his child. You know, if he doesn't want eventually for his wife to grow so resentful that she leaves him, you're supposed to back her up. That's your wife. You're supposed to back her up, not your sister. You know, once you get married, you have a family of your own. The sister is not going to drop dead if he does not invite her. No.
0: Maria, what do you think? Whose side are you on?
4: Well, I'll be honest with you. I'm in her side because actually he needs to put his foot down and understand that that's her family. He just chose her as a wife. So respect will be mutual, you know what I'm saying, to both sides. And if I was her, I'd put it on her place myself, too, and be like, listen, if you don't like me, it's a whole different thing, but we're family now, so at the end of the day, you got to respect my decision, whatever I say or do. Simple as that. But he needs to put his foot down, too, as a husband. I would have been walked out of that relationship already.
5: The verdict is in. Jury foreman, what are the results?
0: Lisa, our audience agreed with you. If she really makes you feel that uncomfortable, you don't have to invite her to your home. And John, you should be more supportive of your wife. If she says that all these things have been going down, you don't do anything about it.
6: I mean, I guess I've had some blinders on. And Lisa, I'm sorry about that. I will just pay closer attention in the next. I mean, we're not going to not see her again. You know, if it's not just this one time, it's going to come up. So, you know, I'll pay closer attention.
4: Okay, thank you.
0: All right, fair enough. If you have a problem too, send an email, couplescore@annaandraven.com.
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2: From the CNYNews.com news desk, I'm Jared Cirillo. A Hobart man has had three indictments returned against him by a Delaware County grand jury. 29-year-old Wesley Eigner allegedly assaulted a Delaware County sheriff during a traffic stop. Officials say the man was speeding along Route 10 near Stamford and only stopped once he got home and actively resisted arrest. Eigner faces two felony charges, attempted assault and aggravated unlicensed operation of a motor vehicle, and another misdemeanor. A 33-year-old woman was badly injured after a personal watercraft crashed into a dock at a lake in Pittsfield. The Pittsfield Fire Department said crews responded Wednesday afternoon to the back of a property on Blythewood Drive for a reported water rescue. The firefighters found that the watercraft had struck a shoreline dock at a high rate of speed, and the operator was in the water unresponsive with grave injuries. For more, go to CNYNews.com. I'm Jared Cirillo.
3: Here's the Mix 103.9 weatherology forecast for Oneonta. Chance of thunderstorms today, otherwise mainly sunny skies. Daytime highs approaching 93, mainly cloudy skies expected. Tonight, chance of thunderstorms, lows level off around 69. Cloudy skies with a few peaks of sun. Tomorrow, chance of thunderstorms, daytime highs approaching 86. Low 80s, Sunday, with a chance for storms. Cooler, Monday, with highs in the upper 70s, chance for storms continues. Get weather alerts anytime with your Mix 103.9 app. I'm meteorologist Kara Foster. Right now, it's 71 degrees.
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2: Do you have a 4th of July signature dish? Like the thing people look forward to you making every year for your barbecue party? French's is trying to cash in on the 4th of July food hype with a new popsicle. Raven, here's the news people explaining what it is.
1: So savory and sweet. That is how the condiment company French's is describing this new summer product, the French-sicle. It's a ketchup-flavored ice pop, and here's what the influencers are saying.
3: Tomato soup.
4: A sweeter gazpacho. Not bad at all.
2: Ringing endorsement right there. Ready?
0: Yeah, thank you.
4: Not bad at all.
2: It's a popsicle that tastes like a ketchup.
0: Was that a parrot? That sounded like a cartoon character, actually.
2: Yeah, one more time.
4: Not bad at all.
0: Polly wants a popsicle, a Frenchicle. Yeah. No, I'll pass on that one. That's a hard pass on that one. Right. I'm a simple man. Deviled eggs with bacon sprinkled on top, something delicious like that.
2: Yeah, there's some things that belong at 4th of July. I don't know if a ketchup popsicle is one, but we asked around the office if anybody had like a signature dish.
5: And of course, my mother-in-law is very famous seafood, cold seafood salad, which is amazing.
6: What's in the seafood salad?
5: Crab meat, lobster, olives, all mixed in with a very special, we call it macaroni. Almost looks like a radiator type macaroni. I should know the name of the macaroni, but everything mixes in there perfectly and it's delicious.
2: They call it macaroni.
0: I'm in for everything besides the olives. Everything, leave the olives out, but you know, I'm in for that.
2: Somebody on our Facebook page, hold on, let me scroll and find them. Anne Marie wrote that she makes a tuna salad for the 4th of July, a tuna macaroni salad. And I don't know, when I think of 4th of July, I think hot. And I'm like, I don't know if I want fish outside in the heat.
0: It's got to be light on the tuna, heavy on the salt. But I'm here for it. Yeah. But again, same thing. How long has that been sitting out there, right? If it gets a little bit stanky, I've got to move on.
2: Joe wrote on our Facebook page that his 4th of July signature dish is a Jell-O cake. Those are becoming a thing. Mark my words. Those are the next cut.
0: Why are you pointing at me and saying, mark my words? I'm sorry, President Lincoln. I'll respect the Jell-O cake. You were like, mark my words. And you put your finger up like you were 1,000 years old. 4 score and 7 Jell-O cakes ago.
2: I have the giggles. No, because I keep seeing Jell-O cakes everywhere. They're becoming a thing.
0: You clearly feel strongly about it.
2: Lindsay.
0: Stood up like Uncle Sam.
2: All right, Lindsay. Lindsay is on the line. Lindsay, what is your 4th of July signature dish?
7: I actually make this sweet yam, kind of like a vegan version with some vegan marshmallows on top and maple syrup. And everyone's always shocked because they never know it doesn't have any meat byproduct until they eat it. And I always have to bring like a double portion now because it goes that fast.
2: Yams for 4th of July? Are you getting your holiday?
0: Yeah. Sweet candy yams. Yeah. I mean, anything with marshmallows, you can bring to any holiday, Anna. There's no rules against
7: vegan
0: that.
7: Vegan marshmallows, though. These are vegan marshmallows.
0: No. But here's the thing. All right. Like, listen, I'll give you all a pat on the back, but come on. The vegan thing, you're hiding behind a wall of sugar. You're hiding behind a wall of sugar. Don't tell me you're a saint when you're behind a wall of sugar. You saved the... I don't know what you saved. A couple things.
2: Animals, I'm happy probably. For that.
0: Yeah, I'm happy
2: animals.
0: Of that. Yeah. I am, but I mean, at the same time, you're riding around on a wall of sugar.
2: Okay. It's Anna and Raven.
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18: Here's the Mix 103.9 weatherology forecast for Oneonta. Chance of thunderstorms today, otherwise sunshine mixed with clouds at times. High temperatures reach up to 93. Mainly cloudy skies expected. Tonight, chance of thunderstorms, lows dip down to about 69. Mainly cloudy skies expected. Tomorrow, chance of thunderstorms, high temperatures reach up to 86. Low 80s, Sunday, with a chance for storms. Cooler, Monday, with highs in the upper 70s, storms continue. Get weather alerts anytime with your Mix 103.9 app. I'm meteorologist Kara Foster. Right now, 76.
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0: Your signature dish for the 4th of July. Everybody's got that one. My sister's the one that makes the flag. You know, it's like the whipped cream with the strawberries and the blueberries. Mm. And it's like a dessert, but it looks like the American flag.
1: Delicious. My wife has the potato salad everybody asks for. And then she also makes a pasta salad, too. And I never eat it.
0: Go ahead, brag. 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
0: Hot dogs, burgers, they all scream 4th of July happiness, but everybody has that signature 4th of July dish that you make, and every year people get so excited about it. What is yours? 1-800-330-9999. Tan on Raven.
2: My go-to dish is my brother's favorite. He passed away. It's the five cheeses with the salsa dip with chips. That's the kicker for the picnic for us.
1: Mm.
0: You just said like the words that just on my
1: five
0: mouth.
1: Cheeses.
0: Oh, five cheeses melted together.
1: Dip, right.
0: Tortilla chips.
1: I mean, everything. It was really poetry.
0: Oh,
1: that sentence. Right. Look at you. You're all hot and bothered.
0: And you could pretend like putting the carrots on the side and the celery to like, also use that. But you're eating all the Tostitos next to it. Hey, Jim, what's your 4th of July signature dish?
3: My wife makes New England clam chowder and venison chili.
0: Wait, the New England clam chowder, don't you get hot eating it, though?
3: Well, she keeps it in a little crock pot.
0: Yeah, but you're outside.
1: Get some shade.
3: Not bad at all.
0: I'm not going to turn it down because I love a good New England clam chowder.
1: And then just pour a cold beer over me after.
0: Right.
1: That's it. America.
3: Yep.
1: Have a great holiday, buddy.
0: Hey, Erica, what's your 4th of July signature dish?
4: My 4th of July signature dish is an ice cream cake, but I take a big box of vanilla ice cream and I cut it in half, and then I put strawberries and blueberries in a flag pattern on the top, and my kids always ask for it 4th of July. So cute.
1: That sounds delicious.
0: Yeah.
1: Heavenly, really.
4: Good any time of day. It's so good.
1: Yeah.
4: It's good.
1: That'll
4: for
1: make
4: summer.
1: Me march. I love it.
0: I mean, it has fruit in it, so you can eat it for breakfast, even though it's ice cream.
1: And it's hot out, so that means, again, that it, you know, calories don't count.
0: Nate, what's your 4th of July prize dish?
5: I love cooking skirt steak. I love skirt steak with chimichurri, some potatoes, maybe some Brussels sprouts or something like that. Very, very man-time meal.
1: I mean, I'll eat that right now. Breakfast, lunch, same. Dinner. Anywhere I walk up and somebody's making some skirt steak.
0: Oh, God,
1: we've got a deal.
0: Lately, I don't know if it's just me, but I feel like it's all very chewy. I don't know if I've tried like four different stores lately, and everywhere I go, it's not right. I can't figure out what the problem is. I was like, wait a minute. Is there also a shortage of your skirt steak?
1: Every product's going to have its day. Mm-hmm. Every product will have its day and its time where there's all of a sudden a rush to get the last of it.
0: Molly, what's your 4th of July prize dish?
6: So I make a tomato and watermelon salad, and every year it's a hit. When I first started, all my friends made fun of me, and now they ask when it's coming. So I'm pretty proud of it.
0: Tomato and watermelon.
1: It sounds crazy.
6: Yeah.
1: It does
6: no,
1: sound
6: it's
1: wild.
6: Not. You should give it a shot.
1: Yeah.
0: What, do you put balsamic on it?
6: A little bit, yeah.
0: Mm-hmm. Yeah.
1: We have several watermelon dishes that we have at our barbecues, but it's a little bit different. My wife's signature dish is vodka and watermelon.
0: Mm-hmm.
1: That's with just a spout, you know, drilled into the side of a watermelon, and it's stuffed full of vodka. And mine is tequila and watermelon salt.
0: Do you guys eat at your barbecues, or do you just drink liquor-flavored watermelon?
1: Trying to have a hearty breakfast, you're going to need it.
0: Okay.
1: Rachel, what's your 4th of July signature dish?
7: Dirt dessert.
0: What is that?
7: Yep. Well, first you have to get like a beach pail, like a bucket, a pail. You got to get a lot of Oreos, a lot of Cool Whip, vanilla pudding, and a special secret ingredient. I'm not going to tell you what. and you make layers. You layer it all in the pail, and you get a shovel and put it in there. Okay, I'm going to tell you the secret. It's gummy worms. You put gummy worms in there.
1: Oh, I was going to say Bailey's. I was going to say Bailey's or Kahlua. But,
7: the Oreos go on top. You crush them up and they go on top. And then you just dig in with the trowel. And everyone loves it.
0: I've had this before. I love it, too.
1: I think it's the
0: really
1: truffle
0: fun.
1: Idea, right?
0: Yeah.
1: But instead of a glass, I like the pail. It's a clever container for a summer party.
0: Perfect for 4th of July.
1: Yeah, that's cool.
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0: 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Plum, you got to be a pro at this, right? I feel like you're always hosting massive parties or events, so you got to know how to cook for a lot of people at once.
3: Yeah, it kind of becomes like the norm to cook for at least 20, 25, 30 people at all times now for me. I mean, if I had to cook for 10, it seems easy.
1: Okay, so what are the things that we need to know, Plum? Because I've learned some things over the years through trial and error. And when I mean trial and error, I mean fire and error.
3: Well, I want to give you a couple of grill tips to help you out here for the holiday weekend when you got people coming over. So first off, before you cook on your grill, whether it's a gas grill or a charcoal grill, a wood-burning grill, a pellet grill, whatever you got, get it hot first. When you put something on there, it should sound like an angry snake. That's sound. You want that. If it's not making that sound, it's not hot enough. So make it hot.
0: Can you tell me what an angry snake sounds like? Can you just so I can understand? Is it a...
3: Well, I'm trying not to breathe into my microphone.
0: Yeah.
3: like this. That's it.
0: All right.
3: Right.
1: It's your microphone. Why are you trying to save it? Anyways.
3: Nice and hot. Super, super key thing. Make sure it's nice and hot there.
0: Angry snake.
3: Number two, before you put anything on the grill, before you have the grill ready to go, before you think you're going to start cooking on the grill, double check to make sure you have everything ready to go first. For instance, if you're making 30 burgers, have 35 and have them ready to go. Here's the reason why. Because what happens is, inevitably, you're going to forget something. And you're going to need that extra time to do it. And I know that you're probably the worst when it comes to having everything ready to go.
0: Well, it's true because I'm impatient. So what? I just figure, like, I'll do it along the way and just to rush it along. And that's why I don't do a great job.
1: See, that's when the stuff gets ruined. It's when you have to walk away for a minute. That's when you overcook stuff or you flip too soon. It's that's where you run into the problems.
0: Yeah, because like when the grill is cooking, the first thing I want to do is like go do something else to get it done while the food is cooking. And that's not right. Okay.
3: 100%. And let's put those hot dogs on that top shelf of the grill. If you have a second level shelf, put the hot dogs up there. Don't put them on the bottom shelf. They'll char too quickly before they even cook in the middle. And finally, I'm going to save you a bunch of money here and a bunch of time. You don't need to put all these condiments out when you're making burgers. Make a burger sauce. So just, you know, add a little ketchup, mustard, put some onions and pickles in it and call it your burger sauce and put that out there for the burgers. That's all you got to do. You don't have to put everything else out there. That'll make everybody happy. I know it sounds crazy, but trust me, it works.
0: I don't know if it sounds crazy, but I think that you're not dealing with small kids. They're like, ew, I just want ketchup.
1: You know what? Plum deals with kids the right way. He's like, shut up and eat this.
0: Right.
1: You know, one thing that I've learned, Plum, I just want to share over the years is don't put all your burgers on at once if you're cooking for 20, 30 people, because that's how you start a grease fire.
0: Raven has set the grill on fire 3 times, and that it involved having to call for backup.
1: You know, here's the thing, Plum. I'm not sure whether or not you're aware of this, but you probably are, given that you're, you know, a real chef and all that. Flour is also flammable, so don't put out your fire with flour.
3: Oh, my God, Raven.
1: Use salt.
3: So when you're lighting your grill on fire, it's got to be because you're not cleaning the grill. 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A little bit of, you know, the fat dripping down is not going to catch it on fire. Do you even clean your grill?
1: I mean, listen, I got a lot of burgers going at once. I got a lot of flame, a lot of heat, all right? A lot of grease going at that point.
3: Oh, my gosh. 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So undercook it just a touch.
0: It's true. 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
3: Happy July 4th, friends.
4: 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The hits, the throwbacks. The Taylor and Travis romance. This weekend, they all come together. Boy bands that made you cry. That makes you larger. Girl groups that made you dance. Icons, anthems, one-hit wonders you still know every word to. Plus, Taylor and Travis said yes. And we are here for it all weekend. Your toast to the happy couple and some of Taylor's biggest moments. It's an all-American throwback weekend meets Taylor wedding weekend. Do not miss this. 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We're proud to be American-made.
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5: Here's the Mix 103.9 weatherology forecast for Oneonta. Chance of thunderstorms today, otherwise sunshine mixed with clouds at times. High temperatures reach up to 93. Mainly cloudy skies expected. Tonight, chance of thunderstorms, lows dip down to about 69. Mainly cloudy skies expected. Tomorrow, chance of thunderstorms, high temperatures reach up to 86. Low 80s, Sunday, with a chance for storms. Cooler, Monday, with highs in the upper 70s, storms continue. Get weather alerts anytime with your Mix 103.9 app. I'm meteorologist Kara Foster. Right now, 76.
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0: Not only is it a busy weekend for fireworks and parties, everybody's going to be traveling.
1: For sure. I'm glad I won't be standing in any lines, but if you're headed out somewhere, there's some things you should know.
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2: Where's all my soul, sisters? Let me hear you.

0: 4th of July Madness is here, getting ready for the big holiday tomorrow. And if you're flying, there's this report that's coming out.
1: They expect to screen 32 million people.
0: That'll break a whole lot of records. And we broke the record already last year. It just seems like every year people and more people are traveling.
2: Well, you know what? Enjoy. Try and stay patient, right? It's a process, right? Some people get really anxious in the security line. Other people do not. Just, you know, breathe it out.
0: I'm flying tonight, and I'm really nervous. I'm just worried about the crowds and being on time and, and all that and sitting in traffic.
2: Well, give yourself ample time, obviously.
0: Yeah, obviously, but there are other tips, too.
1: American Airlines recommends arriving 2 hours early around this time for your flight. Reserve parking at the airport ahead of time and travel with a carry-on if you can instead of checked bags to save some time. You can also save some money.
0: I am not traveling with just a carry-on. I'm traveling with massive suitcases. And I'm having a lot of anxiety about that, too, about when they weigh it. Does anybody else do the thing, like, when they weigh it, you hold your breath, you're like, please be 49.5. Yeah. Please be 49.5 pounds.
2: Yeah, and it always seems to get heavier on the way back for whatever reason, right? There's nothing worse than when you have to open up all the bags there at the airport.
0: On the floor.
2: And then move things around.
0: Oh, gosh.
2: Right? Yeah. You know, throw something out. So you don't have a, I mean, you must have a weight at home, but you never trust it.
0: No, I have my scale.
2: Yeah.
0: So, like, the scale that I weigh myself on. So, last night.
2: Oh, you put it on there.
0: I'm putting it on there, trying to do it, but that's not accurate. Like, you know,
2: so I mean, you trust it for your body.
0: So the weight limit is 50 pounds, and it said my luggage was 70, so I'm not 100% sure if that's accurate or not. I don't know. And it also said I lost 5 pounds this morning, so I don't know.
2: Right.
0: Part of it wants it to be right, but also the other part of it is like maybe not.
2: Doesn't trust it, right?
0: And road trips, not people just flying. We're talking about like massive people on the roads too.
2: Yeah.
0: So what's the best time to travel?
1: The worst time to travel between 2 p.m. and 8 p.m.
0: Oh.
1: The best time is generally early before 10 a.m.
0: All right, fair enough.
2: You better get moving wherever you are.
0: Just go.
2: Right?
0: Or
2: just wait till midnight. Good luck.
0: Also, let's talk about eating. 150 million hot dogs are consumed on the 4th of July and 375 million burgers. And if you're thinking that it's going to cost more than usual, you're right. Because get this, for 10 people, the average cost is $71.22, which to me sounds very, very inexpensive.
2: I mean, and what does that include? That's not a three-course meal. That's a burger or a hot dog or one of each, something like that. Yeah, burgers are up. Like, yeah, I just noticed that. Like, my burger price is up. Like, even buying them a big package in the store, probably $2 a patty.
0: It's expensive.
2: Or over $2 a patty.
0: But if you do want to save some money, what are the best things to buy for your barbecue, according to the experts? Wait for it.
3: When you're going out shopping for your barbecue this year, definitely look for things like potato salad. We've seen better production of potatoes.
2: Yeah.
3: So that's helping the price of potato salad. Certainly seasonal fruit. This is a great time to buy seasonal fruit. It's very fresh and delicious.
0: Yeah.
3: We also just making things at home. So think about making things from scratch.
0: I mean, really?
3: Think about making things from scratch.
0: I mean, really?
2: Like, what food do you make from scratch? You still have to get

0: 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I'm Jared Cirillo. A Hobart man has had three indictments returned against him by a Delaware County grand jury. 29-year-old Wesley Eigner allegedly assaulted a Delaware County sheriff during a traffic stop. Officials say the man was speeding along Route 10 near Stamford and only stopped once he got home and actively resisted arrest. Eigner faces two felony charges, attempted assault and aggravated unlicensed operation of a motor vehicle, and another misdemeanor. A 33-year-old woman was badly injured after a personal watercraft crashed into a dock at a lake in Pittsfield. The Pittsfield Fire Department said crews responded Wednesday afternoon to the back of a property on Blythewood Drive for a reported water rescue. The firefighters found that the watercraft had struck a shoreline dock at a high rate of speed, and the operator was in the water unresponsive with grave injuries. For more, go to CNYNews.com. I'm Jared Cirillo.
1: Here's the Mix 103.9 weatherology forecast for Oneonta. Chance of thunderstorms today, otherwise sunshine mixed with clouds at times. High temperatures reach up to 93. Mainly cloudy skies expected. Tonight, chance of thunderstorms, lows dip down to about 69. Mainly cloudy skies expected. Tomorrow, chance of thunderstorms, high temperatures reach up to 86. Low 80s, Sunday, with a chance for storms. Cooler, Monday, with highs in the upper 70s, storms continue. Get weather alerts anytime with your Mix 103.9 app. I'm meteorologist Kara Foster. Right now, 76.
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0: every party has a pooper, and I'm that pooper. I don't care what anybody says. They are my least favorite thing in the world. Every 4th of July, I've got to deal with it, and I have to fight with my children, and this year will be no different. It's coming up next.
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0: Sparklers are evil.
1: Oh.
0: And tomorrow is a joyous day celebrating our beautiful country's birthday. So why must we jeopardize all that happiness by putting explosives in our baby's little tiny gorgeous hands?
1: I mean, if fireworks are not to be handled by children, I agree with you on that.
0: I hate sparklers and I don't like fireworks. And every year, Raven calls me the biggest party pooper of all time. And I mean, it's not nice.
1: Fireworks done by a professional or an individual like myself.
0: No. No. How do you put that in the same sentence, Raven? By professionals or an individual as myself? The fact that you travel to get the biggest explosives possible is not normal. It's not.
1: I mean, it feels American. I got to be honest. Uh-huh. It's like Cannonball Run or, you know, Smokey and the Bandit or whatever. One of those American classics that, you do whatever it takes to make sure that you deliver the goods that your guests need.
0: On that note, here's the guy from the internet saying what I've been saying for many years.
2: Sparklers look great, but they're actually extremely dangerous because they do burn at 2,000 degrees, which is as hot as a blowtorch.
0: Did you hear that? Did you hear the whole Raven?
2: Which is as hot as a blowtorch.
0: It's as hot as a blowtorch.
1: Blowtorches can be very handy.
0: Would you put a blowtorch in a three-year-old's hand?
1: Well, there's no age restrictions at Home Depot. That's all I'm saying.
3: New data from the Consumer Product Safety Commission finds sparklers were associated with an estimated 600 emergency department-treated injuries last year.
0: Now, every year, my friends make fun of me, Raven, because as the sparklers are being handed out to all the children, I will not let my kids get them.
1: Yeah.
0: Right. And they look at me like I am the biggest dork in the whole entire world because I am so deathly afraid of them. I've seen kids burn their hands many, many times.
1: Yeah, is it like your friend's kids?
0: Yes.
1: The neighbor's kids?
0: Yes.
1: And yet they're still alive.
0: And
1: they're
0: still do it every year. It's like they forgot what happened last year. And they don't care.
1: Yeah.
2: And it is the number one cause of injury for children under 5 when it comes to fireworks. And some of the burns that we've seen have been horrific.
0: Horrific.
1: I mean, pay attention. I mean, if you're there with your child, if they're under 5, they shouldn't be doing anything outside of your eyes.
2: Which is as hot as a blowtorch.
0: I always think this is crazy. So all my friends have like their theories. Who puts the oven mitts on them holding the sparklers? Who does the red Solo cup where they put it in the Solo cup so like it protects their hands inside?
1: Yeah, from the, kind of sparking back. Yeah.
0: Here's what happens.
1: Yeah.
0: The little kids and the big kids start playing. They start lighting off the sparklers. And what do they start doing? They start chasing each other with it.
1: Of course, right.
0: And then it becomes like, I'm going to poke you with the sparkler.
1: Oh, no, you can't do that.
0: Yeah, right. And then it becomes a big problem. You want to know why, Raven?
1: Why is that?
2: Which is as hot as a blowtorch.
0: Because the sparklers are as hot as a blowtorch.
1: Here's the thing. I don't play with sparklers. I'm afraid of them. I only use 500-gram fireworks, mortars, stuff like that. You know, it's safe.
0: Every year, Raven says to me, do you want me to get you the good ones, the good fireworks?
1: The good ones. And, I mean, I know where they are.
0: I got them. And I say no, because do you want to know why? Take a giant guess, Raven. Why?
2: Hot as a blowtorch.
0: Uh-huh.
1: No sparklers.
0: There's no sparklers, I guess. Right. And I don't think if you're an amateur, you should be lighting off fireworks. How many times have you guys almost blown off your hands? Guys, don't worry. There'll be reports on who blew off their hands. It's coming. Because you want to know what? It happens every single year, but I'm the party pooper. Look at me. I'm me. It's Anna and Raven on Mix 103.9.
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13: Here's the Mix 103.9 weatherology forecast for Oneonta. Chance of thunderstorms today, otherwise sunshine mixed with clouds at times. High temperatures reach up to 93. Mainly cloudy skies expected. Tonight, chance of thunderstorms. Lows dip down to about 69. Mainly cloudy skies expected. Tomorrow, chance of thunderstorms. High temperatures reach up to 86. Low 80s Sunday with a chance for storms. Cooler Monday with highs in the upper 70s. Storms continue. Get weather alerts anytime with your Mix 103.9 app. I'm meteorologist Kara Foster. Currently 80.
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0: part about summer and 4th of July coming up tomorrow is that all the things you would normally find important go out the window.
1: Okay. Example?
0: Bathing.
1: You're working in the yard. I would say this. If you have this as an option, you can get away with a couple days for this, but you can't go much longer than that.
0: Are pool baths acceptable? It's coming up next. 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
0: There was a big debate online about whether pool baths are fine for your kids during the summer, and people either thought it was completely disgusting or 100% on board.
1: To be clear, this is your kid doesn't need a bath because they were in the pool.
0: Right. And I started laughing because I think for a lot of parents, your rules that you're so good with throughout the year, out the window in the summertime. Like, this is a free-for-all, right? You just go feral.
1: You want to enjoy yourself, too.
0: So what's the rule that during the year you're very strict about, but in the summer, nope? 1-800-330-9999. William.
2: This is kind of crazy, but the kids don't have to eat lunch if they're not around. After breakfast, I send them outside. Sometimes they don't come back for lunch, and I don't sweat it.
1: If a kid's hungry, they'll find it.
0: Well, I feel like saying I don't ever prepare lunches.
1: At all?
0: No. Like, I'll never say, like, it's lunchtime. They'll get some yogurt out of the fridge, or they'll go get a croissant or a bagel from the house. Like, I don't say, like, everybody gather around, it's chicken nugget time, you know?
1: Yeah, like, they snack themselves during the lunch.
0: Breakfast I'll worry about, and dinner I'll worry about, but lunch, it's every man for himself.
1: Yeah, when you're entertained and busy, you don't even care about it.
0: Sometimes you don't even have lunch.
1: Right. Like,
0: there's plenty of days.
1: All the time.
0: I don't even know. I'm pretty sure my kids don't eat lunch.
1: Right. Right. They don't need it. They're better than that.
0: They have big breakfast. They don't need lunch in the summertime.
1: They're more efficient than lunch. Right. It's not necessary for them.
0: Madeline, how about you? What's the rule that goes out the window in the summertime?
3: Summertime is a free-for-all, and it's mostly for myself and my husband. So the kids are allowed to go swimming and eat right after, or as long as they continue to play outside, whatever they do is whatever they do.
0: It's fine as long as you're outside.
1: I remember growing up, like, I would leave in the morning and my mom might not see me for 10-12 hours.
0: Not my girls. They're more, they don't do that. But my friends that have the boys, they have sons, they're gone. They
1: all
0: get
1: day.
0: On their bikes and they just go.
1: Yeah.
0: When Danielle just put like a tracking thing on her son, so she goes, like, she had no idea where he was. He just go. You know, once they get to like that 14, 15, or 13 even.
1: We were doing that at 10.
0: Yeah.
1: Well, bye.
0: Yeah. Also, are we still not supposed to be swimming like right after we eat? I thought we debunked that as not real.
1: I mean, now that all pools are 3-4 feet deep, I don't know. Can you stand up? That's the thing, right?
0: I mean, what happens if you jump into the deep end and you just had lunch? Nothing.
1: Cramp.
0: I mean, I don't know if that's real.
1: John, what's the parenting rule you put on the shelf for the summer?
4: Bedtimes. Bedtimes seems to be the easiest. And it allows me to kind of have a better start to my morning because the kids are still sleeping. Once I let them sleep in or stay in all night. So
0: I'm super lax on bedtime, and it's not really a good thing because then I go to sleep later than I normally would, and then it's a problem for everyone.
1: Yeah, well, I mean, when you get a 5-year-old, I guess that would be more of a challenge. If they're a little bit older and more self-reliant, then that definitely opens it up. I'm with you, though. I think that's cool, man. There's nothing worse than having a bedtime during the summer.
0: I know.
1: You get to a certain age, you just want to run around and have fun. Let me have fun.
0: But then it just gets hard. You have to get them back on track before they go to school.
1: Mm-hmm.
0: And that's where it gets difficult. And then it's not so fun anymore, you know? But I guess that's the whole point of summer, is like there's no rules for a while, right?
1: Right.
0: Cassidy, what's the rule that you let go in the summer?
5: So normally throughout the year, I don't let my kids go to sleepovers. But during the summertime, I make exceptions.
1: And I hate sleepovers.
0: Well, I'm the president of the anti-sleepover club. So I'm not only a member, I am the actual president. How's it go? I'm not only the president, I'm a member. So my kids are not allowed to go to sleepovers. I don't like them. And I don't like them in the summer or during the school year.
1: Right.
0: But you know what? If they fought me on it, I'd probably be a little bit more lax in the summer.
1: But they don't.
0: They don't, because they're so used to just not being able to sleep out, so they don't even ask.
1: Yeah.
0: And it's, I don't know. Plus, it's easier for me. I sleep better knowing they're in their beds.
1: I get it.
0: This is Anna and Raven. Thanks for waking up with Mix 103.9.
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0: So what's the strangest thing you've ever grilled? You always hear about people grilling pineapple and fruit. They're saying that you can grill this one thing, and I just don't understand how it doesn't melt.
1: I would have had to have gotten plenty tired of hot dogs and hamburgers to even try something like this.
0: It's coming up next. 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
0: Have you ever tried to grill an ice cream sandwich? According to a good friend of mine, if you buy the Walmart ice cream sandwiches, lightly grilled, 10 seconds on each side, it's absolutely delicious and the ice cream randomly doesn't melt.
2: I mean, I don't know where people come up with this stuff. Got a lot of time.
0: But I think people grill unconventional things, not just for hamburgers and hot dogs anymore. What's on your grill? 1-800-330-9999. Carol?
3: I don't know if it's that weird, but I make homemade pizza on the grill.
2: Yeah, you know, Plum likes to make the pizza, too.
4: Yeah, so, you know, our friend Chef Plum, he swears by cooking pizza on the grill. Do you use a stone? What do you use?
3: Sometimes I use a stone, or sometimes I just put it right on the grate.
2: Raw dog. Sometimes she goes raw.
4: How do you know when it's time to shift it so it doesn't get stuck?
3: I coat it with oil on both sides, and I coat the grill with oil. And then I keep, like, lifting it up with the spatula to see if it's crispy on the bottom. And then I flip it, and then I put the toppings on.
4: Oh.
2: I mean, okay. It sounds pretty good. At the same time, sounds like a little bit of work to me. I'm putting it right in the stove. I mean, I'm 18 minutes of the stove is what I'm doing here. But I mean, hey, that's cool.
4: Yeah, thanks, Carol. I appreciate it.
2: Nick, unique thing that you cook on your grill. What is it?
5: So I did this accidentally once. The power went out of my house, and I had this frozen lasagna that I was really looking forward to cooking. So I decided to wheel out the grill and put it on there, and it actually worked out really, really well. It's got this, it makes this like smoky flavor. So if you put the grill on super low, let that go for like an hour, it's basically the same thing as an oven, but it adds a little bit more to it. There's something with that propane. So, and now it's our go-to is a grilled lasagna.
2: The taste of propane and a 9-month-old burger that was smoked in there last season or whatever. I don't know. Some people love that smoky flavor on everything. I'm not that guy, but I'm also not going to let a lasagna go to waste.
4: Wait, so you obviously cook it still in the tin or the pan that you made it in, right?
5: Yeah, of course. Of course. It's just like one of those frozen ones, like the Stouffer's.
4: No,
2: I couldn't do it without it, right? The Costco, you roll out that Kirkland, put it right on there in the tin.
4: I've never, ever done that.
2: No, do it.
4: No, I can't. I have to make my lasagna. I didn't even know they, without a joke until right now, I had no idea they made prepackaged lasagnas.
2: Nobody would ever be able to get it unless they knew somebody that made it.
4: Yes. I had no idea that you could go to a freezer section and just buy a lasagna.
2: Yep.
4: I had no clue. That's so funny.
2: Get the Kirkland with the sausage. It's not half bad when you're in a pinch. It's not half bad.
4: No, I'm going to pass on that. I like it the way I've had it. Madison, how about you? What do you cook on the grill that's not normal?
6: Oh, man. I make some peach and pound cake skewers.
2: You what? You do what?
4: What is that?
6: So basically, you know what skewers are, right?
4: Yeah.
6: You know, anything you want on a skewer. It's liberating. But I really enjoy cutting up some peaches and then pound cake, like cutting it into little cubes and then putting them on. They're like little dessert skewers.
4: Oh. That sounds lovely.
2: It does sound good, actually.
4: It's not much different than the pineapple on the grill, except now you've added cake and there's nothing wrong with that.
2: I don't think that I've ever had a piece of seared fruit in general, myself, off the grill.
4: It's yummy. It's like the warmness brings out a sweetness to it. It's delicious.
2: Mm.
4: If you want to try to cook some things on the grill,
2: that'll have people going, say what? What's that?
4: We have Chef Plum coming up.
7: 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The hits, the throwbacks, the Taylor and Travis romance. This weekend, they all come together. Boy bands that made you cry. Girl groups that made you dance. Icons, anthems, one-hit wonders you still know every word to. Plus, Taylor and Travis said yes. And we are here for it all weekend. Your toast to the happy couple and some of Taylor's biggest moments. It's an all-American throwback weekend meets Taylor wedding weekend. 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
2: Here's the Mix 103.9 weatherology forecast for Oneonta. Chance of thunderstorms today, otherwise sunshine mixed with clouds at times. High temperatures reach up to 93. Mainly cloudy skies expected. Tonight, chance of thunderstorms, lows dip down to about 69. Mainly cloudy skies expected. Tomorrow, chance of thunderstorms, high temperatures reach up to 86. Low 80s, Sunday, with a chance for storms. Cooler, Monday, with highs in the upper 70s, storms continue. Get weather alerts anytime with your Mix 103.9 app. I'm meteorologist Kara Foster. 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
1: 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Plum, we've been talking to people about the weird things they put on their grill, but you've probably seen it all.
2: I just don't think really anything is weird to put on a grill. To me, I mean, it's one of the best ways to cook, period. It doesn't leave a mess. It's outside. What's better than that?
3: I feel like with my grill, I have less control, Plum, but you have this confidence when you're cooking on there. Why is that?
2: I mean, I feel like you have more control over your grill. You can control the heat better. You can control kind of how long things are there. Generally, you're standing over it the whole time. In my opinion, the grill is the premier way to cook any meal.
1: Okay, so we've heard about the pineapple. We've heard about the pizza.
2: Sure.
1: What else?
2: Well, so I think of my grill as almost like an oven. So if I can cook it in an oven, I can cook it on my grill. So one of my favorite things to make in my grill, I like to bake bread in my grill.
3: What?
2: So you can buy those pizza stones. You know, it's like a slab of stone that you put on your grill or on your oven rack. Well, basically, you just gave your grill the bottom of an oven. So what we do is I'll put my grill on hot on one side, one burner on, you know, and the other burner off. I'll put the stone on where the burner off is, and that heat, when it's closed, works just like an oven. One of my favorite ways to bake bread, I'm telling you.
1: That's amazing.
3: Something I would have never even thought of.
1: No.
2: How about this one? I do a delicious apple pie during Thanksgiving time. I cook the whole thing on my grill.
3: Come on. That's not true.
2: It's very, very true because I run out of oven space, so I end up using my grill as another oven.
3: Wow. So wait a minute. You use the pizza stone again?
2: Yep, absolutely. The pizza stone is fantastic. It's a fantastic thing. You can get for like $12 on Amazon. You can use it for so many things on your grill. The heat's just stagnant. It doesn't even move. You know, we have a convection oven as a fan that spins the heat around. But in a regular oven, it doesn't even have that. So it's not really that different.
3: All right, Chef Plum, blowing my mind here. But something else, unconventional, we're going to cook on the grill.
2: Another one of my favorite things to do on the grill, whole chicken. Now, you may think, okay, wait a minute. You're doing a whole chicken, like a roast chicken. Is that really that weird? Not exactly, but it's actually really fun because the heat kind of surrounds the chicken. It takes a little bit longer. It's like a low and slow way to cook a whole chicken. On a grill, it's fantastic. You just got to watch it sometimes. And if you want to get really crazy with it, you can cut the back out of the chicken, press it down flat. It's called spatchcocking. And you can spatchcock the chicken, and it cooks it perfectly.
3: Great. Now we're going to get fined by the FCC.
1: No, I've seen
2: it's
1: that.
2: It's a real thing.
1: Yeah. And you can sometimes buy your chicken spatchcocked, and then you put it right on in the oven, right? You could sometimes they're pre-done like that in case it's too intimidating if you're a person like me.
2: 100%. What happens is when you cook a whole animal like that or a whole chicken or whatever you're doing on the bone, it's much more juicy, much more flavorful. It's the preferred way for most chefs that are going to grill something, have it on the bone.
1: How about when you see those videos of the beer can chicken where it's like the chicken inside of a grill and she's got a beer can shoved up its rear end?
2: Yeah, I mean, that's delicious because that beer starts to slowly steam out of it and it adds so much flavor to the chicken. It's a great way to cook. I mean, listen, it's delicious. But I'll give you one more that I did try that was kind of a fail, but I think I can still do it the right way. Are you ready?
1: Yes.
3: Go.
2: Baking cookies.
3: And they're like the ones where you just cut off and you just, you know, put them in there. I mean, that doesn't seem like it would be that difficult, actually.
2: It's the one thing I haven't had a lot of success with yet because usually one side gets cooked more than the other side. I don't really understand why. It's something maybe to do with the height. I don't know. But I'm working on it. I'm going to figure it out. I'm going to try them on my smoker maybe. I'm telling you, I have this thing of smoked chocolate chip cookies. There has to be a way to make this thing work great.
1: All I know is I'm really hungry now and I feel like I have so many new things to try.
3: Good luck.
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2: You guys are the best.
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0: I guess you moved on really easily.
1: Are you always late? I swear I am always late too. But science says it's because we fall into one of these three categories. I'll

0: It's okay to pretend that you're working while this song plays. We won't tell. Thanks for working with us. Mix 1039.
1: Ladies up in here tonight. No fighting. We got the refugees. No fighting. Up in here.

0: thanks for working with us on this Friday. It's Deanna. Are you always late?
1: I know, me too.
0: Well, science says it's because you fall into one of these categories. You're too optimistic. You feel like everything will go perfectly. There's not going to be any traffic. There won't be any delays. We don't plan for any disruptions, so that makes us late. Also, we're too free-spirited. Because we're too disorganized, we lose track of time, and that makes us late. And then there's the juggler. That's where we take on too many tasks and we try to squeeze in too much, and that makes us late. Which category do you fall into? I feel like I fall into too optimistic and free spirit.
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0: Don't drive distracted. 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
5: Here's the Mix 103.9 weatherology forecast for Oneonta. Chance of thunderstorms today, otherwise sunshine mixed with clouds at times. High temperatures reach up to 93. Mainly cloudy skies expected. Tonight, chance of thunderstorms, lows dip down to about 69. Mainly cloudy skies expected. Tomorrow, chance of thunderstorms, high temperatures reach up to 86. Low 80s, Sunday, with a chance for storms. Cooler, Monday, with highs in the upper 70s, storms continue. Get weather alerts anytime with your Mix 103.9 app. I'm meteorologist Kara Foster. Currently 84.
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0: 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The hits, the throwbacks, the Taylor and Travis romance. This weekend, they all come together. Boy bands that made you cry. Girl groups that made you dance. Icons, anthems, one-hit wonders you still know every word to. Plus, Taylor and Travis said yes. And we are here for it all weekend. Your toast to the happy couple and some of Taylor's biggest moments. It's an all-American throwback weekend meets Taylor wedding weekend. Do not miss this. Download our app. Turn us up. We are proud to be American-made.
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3: 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Chance of thunderstorms today, otherwise sunshine mixed with clouds at times. High temperatures reach up to 93. Mainly cloudy skies expected. Tonight, chance of thunderstorms, lows dip down to about 69. Mainly cloudy skies expected. Tomorrow, chance of thunderstorms, high temperatures reach up to 86. Low 80s Sunday with a chance for storms. Cooler Monday with highs in the upper 70s. Storms continue. Get weather alerts anytime with your Mix 103.9 app. I'm meteorologist Kara Foster. Currently 84.
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0: Thanks for spending your Friday with us as you try and wrap up work early. Sneak out so you can enjoy the holiday. It's Deanna. Well, speaking of work, are you in a situationship with your job? 58% of young employees admit to taking a job knowing they aren't committing long term and don't plan to stay. And nearly half say they plan to quit this year. So watch out. There will be plenty of job openings.
1: 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Okay, put down the Stanley Cup for a second. 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
1: 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Today's best mix. And we're toasting Taylor and Travis saying I Do with Taylor's greatest hits.
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19: Here's the Mix 103.9 weatherology forecast for Oneonta. Chance of thunderstorms today, otherwise sunshine mixed with clouds at times. High temperatures reach up to 93. Mainly cloudy skies expected. Tonight, chance of thunderstorms, lows dip down to about 69. Mainly cloudy skies expected. Tomorrow, chance of thunderstorms, high temperatures reach up to 86. Low 80s, Sunday, with a chance for storms. Cooler, Monday, with highs in the upper 70s, storms continue. Get weather alerts anytime with your Mix 103.9 app. I'm meteorologist Kara Foster. Right now, it's 87 degrees.
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Mix 1039. 250 years, America. The hits, the throwbacks, the Taylor and Travis romance. This weekend, they all come together. Boy bands that made you cry. Girl groups that made you dance. Icons, anthems, one-hit wonders you still know every

0: your toast to the happy couple and some of Taylor's biggest moments. It's an all-American throwback weekend meets Taylor wedding weekend. 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
20: Here's the Mix 103.9 weatherology forecast for Oneonta. Chance of thunderstorms today, otherwise sunshine mixed with clouds at times. High temperatures reach up to 93. Mainly cloudy skies expected. Tonight, chance of thunderstorms, lows dip down to about 69. Mainly cloudy skies expected. Tomorrow, chance of thunderstorms, high temperatures reach up to 86. Low 80s, Sunday, with a chance for storms. Cooler, Monday, with highs in the upper 70s, storms continue. Get weather alerts anytime with your Mix 103.9 app. I'm meteorologist Kara Foster. Right now, it's 87 degrees.
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And this town's lost its faith. Our colors will fade eventually. So if our time is running out, day after day, we'll make the mundane a masterpiece. Oh my, my, oh my, my love. I take one look at you, you're taking me out.

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0: are staying up way later than we should just to get some me time. It's Deanna. Because we're so busy, it feels like we don't have any me time during the day. So we're going to bed way past our bedtime. 96% of us do it. We stay up later just to have time to do a hobby. Maybe it's painting or crocheting. Or we just want to catch up and scroll on our phone. We lose an hour of sleep each night to sneak in some me time. But me time is important, but so is sleeping. So what do you do?
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18: Here's the Mix 103.9 weatherology forecast for Oneonta. Chance of thunderstorms this afternoon. Otherwise, sunshine mixed with clouds at times. High temperatures reach up to 93. Chance of thunderstorms tonight. Lows dip down to about 69. Mainly cloudy skies expected. Mainly cloudy skies expected. Tomorrow, chance of thunderstorms. Highs level off around 86. Low 80s Sunday with a chance of thunderstorms. Turning cooler Monday with highs in the upper 70s. Chance for storms continues. Get weather alerts anytime with your Mix 103.9 app. I'm meteorologist Kara Foster. 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

0: 250 years, America, the hits, the throwbacks, the Taylor and Travis romance. This weekend, they all come together. Boy bands that made you cry. Girl groups that made you dance. Icons, anthems, one-hit wonders you still know every word to. Plus, Taylor and Travis said yes. And we are here for it all weekend. Your toast to the happy couple and some of Taylor's biggest moments. It's an all-American throwback weekend meets Taylor wedding weekend. Do not miss this. Download our app. Turn us up. We are proud to be American made.
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14: Here's the Mix 103.9 weatherology forecast for Oneonta. Chance of thunderstorms this afternoon, otherwise sunshine mixed with clouds at times. High temperatures reach up to 93. Chance of thunderstorms tonight, lows dip down to about 69. Mainly cloudy skies expected. Mainly cloudy skies expected. Tomorrow, chance of thunderstorms, highs level off around 86. Low 80s Sunday with a chance of thunderstorms. Turning cooler Monday with highs in the upper 70s. Chance for storms continues. Get weather alerts anytime with your Mix 103.9 app. I'm meteorologist Kara Foster. 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
0: We heard you. You said you wanted more music, more often. 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

this weekend, we are throwing it back to the era of Allure tracksuits, when you had to buy Us a Weekly to see what was going on with Brittany and Justin. What do you want to hear this throwback weekend? Got this request for Blink-182. What's My Age Again?

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I am proud of it. I will tell you what it is coming up in 10 minutes.

0: thanks for making us a part of your Friday. It's Deanna. Now, thinking back to when you were a kid, you probably did not want to be called this, but as adults, you're embracing the title. Almost half say they are proud to be a geek. Yes. So what traits do geeks have? Well, they're obsessive, quirky, and intelligent. Think Sheldon Cooper from Big Bang Theory. So if you are a geek, be proud of it. Let your geek flag fly.
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2: 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Boy bands, girl groups, one-hit wonders you forgot you knew every word to.
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7: Here's the Mix 103.9 weatherology forecast for Oneonta. Chance of thunderstorms this afternoon, otherwise sunshine mixed with clouds at times. High temperatures reach up to 93. Chance of thunderstorms tonight, lows dip down to about 69. Mainly cloudy skies expected. Mainly cloudy skies expected. Tomorrow, chance of thunderstorms, highs level off around 86. Low 80s Sunday with a chance of thunderstorms. Turning cooler Monday with highs in the upper 70s. Chance for storms continues. Get weather alerts anytime with your Mix 103.9 app. I'm meteorologist Kara Foster. 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

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It's Andy Grammer. 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
1: 250 years. America. The hits. The throwbacks. The Taylor and Travis romance. This weekend, they all come together. Boy bands that made you cry. Girl groups that made you dance. Icons. Anthems. One hit wonders you still know every word to. Plus, Taylor and Travis said yes. And we are here for it all weekend. Your toast to the happy couple and some of Taylor's biggest moments. It's an all-American throwback weekend meets Taylor wedding weekend. Do not miss this. Download our app. Turn us up. We are proud to be American made.
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15: Here's the Mix 103.9 weatherology forecast for Oneonta. Chance of thunderstorms this afternoon, otherwise sunshine mixed with clouds at times. High temperatures reach up to 93. Chance of thunderstorms tonight, lows dip down to about 69, mainly cloudy skies expected. Mainly cloudy skies expected tomorrow. Chance of thunderstorms, highs level off around 86. Low 80s Sunday with a chance of thunderstorms. Turning cooler Monday with highs in the upper 70s. Chance for storms continues. Get weather alerts anytime with your Mix 103.9 app. I'm meteorologist Kara Foster. Currently 90.
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1: 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So every Independence Day, how many times does the Liberty Bell ring? It's 13. Did you get that one right?
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20: 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I went to another session to deal with some other problem foods, and I lost another 10 pounds. 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
21: Here is the Mix 103.9 weatherology forecast for Oneonta. Sunshine mixed with clouds at times this afternoon with a slight chance for scattered thunderstorms. Highs level off around 91. Chance of thunderstorms tonight. Lows level off around 68. Partly cloudy skies. Slight chance for scattered storms tomorrow. Highs level off around 85. A mix of clouds and sun. Mid 80s Sunday with a chance of thunderstorms. Turning cooler Monday with highs in the upper 70s. Chance for storms continues. Get weather alerts anytime with your Mix 103.9 app. I'm meteorologist Kara Foster. Right now, it's 91 degrees.
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Just recently, Zara Larsson posted a video of herself in Norway at midnight. The sun was still out because it doesn't set out there this time of year. And that's part of the inspiration for this song.

Mix 1039. 250 years, America. The hits, the throwbacks, the Taylor and Travis romance. This weekend, they all come together. Boy bands that made you cry. Girl groups that made you dance. Icons, anthems, one-hit wonders you still know every word.

0: your toast to the happy couple and some of Taylor's biggest moments. It's an all-American throwback weekend meets Taylor wedding weekend. Do not miss this. 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We're proud to be American made.
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15: Here is the Mix 103.9 weatherology forecast for Oneonta. Sunshine mixed with clouds at times this afternoon with a slight chance for scattered thunderstorms. Highs level off around 91. Chance of thunderstorms tonight. Lows level off around 68. Partly cloudy skies. Slight chance for scattered storms tomorrow. Highs level off around 85. A mix of clouds and sun. Mid 80s Sunday with a chance of thunderstorms. Turning cooler Monday with highs in the upper 70s. Chance for storms continues. Get weather alerts anytime with your Mix 103.9 app. I'm meteorologist Kara Foster. Right now, it's 91 degrees.
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It's one of the ultimate throwbacks. It's the Spice Girls.

Happy Friday. My name is Carly. All weekend long, we are celebrating Taylor and Travis, the happy couple. 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

your ground. Karma's on your scent like a bounty hunter. 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

0: got any plans for the 4th of July tomorrow? Chat with us and let us know. I've got the most popular plan for the 4th coming up in 10 minutes.
1: They say the holy water's watered down, and this town's lost its faith. Our colors will fade eventually, so if our time is running out, day after day, we'll make the mundane a masterpiece. Oh my, my, oh my, my love, I take one look at you, you're taking me out.

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1: 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But wait a minute, isn't this...
0: Yeah, yes it is.
1: But I thought the old lady dropped it into the ocean in the air.
0: Well, baby, I went down and got it for you.

0: What are your plans for the 4th of July tomorrow? Jen hit me up on our app, said we have some friends coming over, and then we'll go see the fireworks. Nice. Classic. Now, the most popular way that Americans plan to celebrate the 4th tomorrow, according to this survey at least, the National Retail Federation's survey, cookouts, barbecues, and picnics are the number one tradition for the 4th of July. They also say that spending on food is at a record high, $94.41 per person. Well, gee, I wonder why that is.
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2: 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That means Taylor's hits, your toasts, the whole vibe. 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
5: Here's the Mix 103.9 weatherology forecast for Oneonta. More clouds than sun this afternoon with a chance for scattered storms. High temperatures reach up to 92. Chance for storms tonight, lows around 68. Slight chance for scattered thunderstorms tomorrow, highs level off around 85. Sunshine mixed with clouds at times. Mid 80s Sunday with a chance of thunderstorms. Cooler Monday with highs in the upper 70s. Chance for storms continues. Get weather alerts anytime with your Mix 103.9 app. I'm meteorologist Kara Foster. Currently, it's 92 degrees.
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I keep thinking that we're closer to Ariana Grande's new album than we actually are. Coming out the last day of July. Here she is.

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0: 250 years, America. The hits, the throwbacks, the Taylor and Travis romance. This weekend, they all come together. Boy bands that made you cry. Girl groups that made you dance. Icons, anthems, one-hit wonders you still know every word to.

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6: Here's the Mix 103.9 weatherology forecast for Oneonta. More clouds than sun this afternoon with a chance for scattered storms. High temperatures reach up to 92. Chance for storms tonight, lows around 68. Slight chance for scattered thunderstorms tomorrow, highs level off around 85. Sunshine mixed with clouds at times. Mid 80s Sunday with a chance of thunderstorms. Cooler Monday with highs in the upper 70s. Chance for storms continues. Get weather alerts anytime with your Mix 103.9 app. I'm meteorologist Kara Foster. Currently, it's 92 degrees.
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remember life before iPhones? It was the same as now. We just had crappier phones.

With a lot of backyard parties happening tomorrow for the 4th of July, what is one unwritten rule of backyard parties? Chat with us and let us know. I've got the top one coming up in 10 minutes. Let's see if we even realized that this was an unwritten rule.

0: unwritten rules of backyard parties, because lots of those are going to be happening tomorrow for the 4th of July. What is your unwritten backyard party rule? We've got some chats coming in. We've got Jackie. She said, don't let your kids be unruly. Yes, that's a good unwritten rule. Let's see. Lisa said, be respectful of the neighbors. True. Todd said BYOB, which I think is interesting. I suppose if it doesn't say that, like, we're going to be providing X, Y, and Z drinks, assume BYOB. That's, you know what, Todd? That's actually a good rule. Now, none of those are the number one unwritten backyard party rule, though, at least according to this survey. This survey says the number one unwritten backyard party rule is don't bring uninvited guests. Well, no crap.
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5: Here's the Mix 103.9 weatherology forecast for Oneonta. A severe thunderstorm watch remains in effect. Partly cloudy tonight with a chance of thunderstorms. Lows around 68. Slight chance for scattered thunderstorms tomorrow. Daytime highs approaching 85. Sunshine mixed with clouds at times. Slight chance for isolated thunderstorms tomorrow night. Lows level off around 64. Partly cloudy. Chance for storms Sunday and Monday. 84. Sunday. 80. Monday. Get weather alerts anytime with your Mix 103.9 app. I'm meteorologist Kara Foster. 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

0: 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The hits, the throwbacks, the Taylor and Travis romance. This weekend, they all come together. Boy bands that made you cry. Girl groups that made you dance. Icons, anthems, one-hit wonders you still know every word to. Plus, Taylor and Travis said yes. And we are here for it all weekend. Your toast to the happy couple and some of Taylor's biggest moments. It's an all-American throwback weekend meets Taylor wedding weekend. Do not miss this. Download our app. Turn us up. We're proud to be American-made.
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10: Here's the Mix 103.9 weatherology forecast for Oneonta. A severe thunderstorm watch remains in effect. Partly cloudy tonight with a chance of thunderstorms. Lows around 68. Slight chance for scattered thunderstorms. Tomorrow, daytime highs approaching 85. Sunshine mixed with clouds at times. Slight chance for isolated thunderstorms. Tomorrow night, lows level off around 64. Partly cloudy. Chance for storms. Sunday and Monday, 84. Sunday, 80. Monday. Get weather alerts anytime with your Mix 103.9 app. I'm meteorologist Kara Foster. 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

0: Doing a long throwback weekend for the 4th of July. 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It reminds me of dancing in my friend's basement as a kid.
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and Duncan. Duncan is out. Thanks for hanging out. We are celebrating Taylor and Travis this weekend. You can send them wedding.

Even if you don't have people coming to your house tomorrow for the 4th of July, you can still get a little festive, have some fun with the food and drinks tomorrow. I've got some red, white, and blue dish ideas. Yes, these are actually all red, white, and blue colors. All of these, by the way, are up on our app, so you can check out videos, recipes, if you want to make any of these. We've got the American flag cheesecake recipe. So you basically make a cheesecake and then organize the fruit on top to look like a flag. Red, white, and blue watermelon salad recipe. So watermelon, blueberries, maybe using some cheese if you're good with cheese there. What was the other one? The American flag charcuterie board, of course, and red, white, and blue drinks. Those are super easy. So that's just a few of the ideas that we've got up on our app. Again, videos, recipes, all up on our app if you want to check that out.

Doing a long throwback weekend for the 4th of July. It's crazy that this song is 8 years old. Lil Nas X, Old Town Road, came out in 2018, which is the same year that Prince Harry and Meghan Markle got married. That's wild.

are having lots of fun this 4th of July weekend, doing a long throwback weekend. This song, get ready to feel old. This song came out in 1998.

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Carly. Thank you for hanging out. We are celebrating Taylor and Travis all weekend long. We'll keep you up to date on any wedding stuff on our app. And it's also a throwback weekend, so we got to do some Taylor throwbacks like this one. Look What You Made Me Do came out in 2017.

songs in a row, we all want to feel happier. Well, according to this psychologist, she's got some daily habits that we can do to feel happier in everyday life. We will talk about that in 10 minutes.

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0: wants to feel happier, but that is far easier said than done. But there is a psychologist who has released a list of daily habits that you can do to feel happier every day. We'll go over some of these. Let's see. One of them is see the humor in life. Don't take things too seriously, basically. Experience nature every day. Go touch grass, y'all. Focus on gratitude. Take a self-compassion break. Maybe even if that's like 5 minutes, you know, take some time to just like be okay with what's happening. You know, does that make sense? Do a digital detox, put your phone away, even if it's for, you know, 30 minutes, an hour, something like that. And she suggests doing 5 daily acts of kindness. Now, if you don't already do that, 5 might seem very daunting. So let's just start with 1 conscious daily act of kindness. And those things will help you feel happier every day.
1: 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The hits, the throwbacks, the Taylor and Travis romance. This weekend, they all come together. Boy bands that made you cry. 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Icons, anthems, one-hit wonders you still know every word to. Plus, Taylor and Travis said yes, and we are here for it all weekend. Your toast to the happy couple and some of Taylor's biggest moments. It's an all-American throwback weekend meets Taylor wedding weekend. Do not miss this. 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
2: Here's the Mix 103.9 weatherology forecast for Oneonta. A severe thunderstorm watch continues. Partly cloudy skies tonight with a chance for storms. Lows around 68. Slight chance for scattered thunderstorms. Tomorrow, highs level off around 85. Partly cloudy. Lows level off around 64. Tomorrow night, slight chance for isolated storms. Mid-80s, Sunday, with a chance for storms. Cooler, Monday, with highs in the upper 70s. Storms continue. Get weather alerts anytime with your Mix 103.9 app. I'm meteorologist Kara Foster. Currently, it's 88 degrees.
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And our latest contest, you can win a trip to see Lollapalooza at the end of the month. 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

0: hits, the throwbacks, the Taylor and Travis romance. This weekend, they all come together. Boy bands that made you cry. Girl groups that made you dance. Icons, anthems, one-hit wonders you still know every word to. Plus, Taylor and Travis said yes. And we are here for it all weekend. Your toast to the happy couple and some of Taylor's biggest moments. It's an all-American throwback weekend meets Taylor wedding weekend. Do not miss this. 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We're proud to be American-made.
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15: Here's the Mix 103.9 weatherology forecast for Oneonta. A severe thunderstorm watch continues. Partly cloudy skies tonight with a chance for storms. Lows around 68. Slight chance for scattered thunderstorms. Tomorrow, highs level off around 85. Partly cloudy. Lows level off around 64. Tomorrow night, slight chance for isolated storms. Mid-80s, Sunday, with a chance for storms. Cooler, Monday, with highs in the upper 70s. Storms continue. Get weather alerts anytime with your Mix 103.9 app. I'm meteorologist Kara Foster. Currently, it's 88 degrees.
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5: Lauren Snap, Donnie Meacham, grab your dandan shoes, all right, and your checkbook, because it is officially wedding season. Donnie's already said that he's going to ghost your wedding, so don't even send him an invite, but I'm a girl who loves a wedding. I love love, so invite me. Hit me up in the DMs. No, come leave a voicemail.
6: 1-888. Let me defend myself. I love love. I don't like weddings because, A, they're expensive. People want to get married. And they're like, oh, come to my wedding. Like, where it is? Like, it's in Pluto. And it's like, what? Now I got to pay all the money to get. No, you should have led with, hey, I'm getting married in Pluto. Can you come? And then I immediately, nope.
5: Oh, okay. So Donnie loves a love, but he doesn't love a wedding. He doesn't want to travel for it. You're going to love this, though, because you're also kind of thrifty. And finally, women are stepping up and they are saying no to the designer dress, which I think is great because honestly, there are so many times where I've watched like Mortgage or Marriage or Marriage or Mortgage, whatever that TV show is on TV. And I'm just like, why are you not going for the house? Why?
6: Yeah. No, and the dress to me, I'm a big fan of, if you get married, cool, wear the dress down the aisle, you go for the ceremony, change into something more comfortable that you can dance in. You're wearing that dress for an hour. Oof, $20.
5: Yeah, I'm already just going to go ahead and put my PJs on. Y'all better show up comfy too, because we're in this together. That's how marriage works.

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1: What is something a friend does or a partner does with their voice that drives you crazy? There's something about it. Oh, and Lauren, I'm not going to lie. I'm going to have to call you out a little bit here. You do this sometimes too. And yeah, it's just, we got to get into it.
2: Well, it's probably talking with an English accent. 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
1: All right. 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
21: Here's the Mix 103.9 weatherology forecast for Oneonta. A severe thunderstorm watch continues until 11 p.m. tonight. Lows dip down to about 68 tonight under partly cloudy skies with a slight chance for scattered thunderstorms. Sunshine mixed with clouds at times again. Tomorrow, slight chance for scattered thunderstorms. Daytime highs approaching 85. Slight chance for isolated thunderstorms. Tomorrow night, lows level off around 64. Partly cloudy skies. Get weather alerts anytime with your Mix 103.9 app. I'm meteorologist Kara Foster. Currently, it's 84 degrees.
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1: How are you doing? Oh, that's a terrible baby voice. It's Johnny Lord, Pop Crush Nights. Ooh, it's the biggest pet peeve. People talking in baby voice. Now look, if you're talking to a baby, I get it. Now that's, you know, it makes sense. But why do you do it to your partner or your friend? It's annoying. It's very annoying.
2: I feel like I'm being a little bit personally attacked on this one because you know that that's exactly how I talk to my dog, Sullivan, where I'm just like, hi, baby. How was your day? You have a good day? You feeping? Are you feeping? And I know it drives you crazy.
1: Yeah, but no, it's annoying because it's just like, we're adults. Why are we talking in baby voices if we're not babies? Because it comes across as like, I'm supposed to like feel bad for you. I don't know. It puts me in a weird headspace. I can't be the only one here. Does it drive you crazy? 1-888-900-5217.

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1: There is a woman who worked every single weekend, and she just recently worked a weekend, and then on Monday, unexpected shakeup at the office. She lost her job.
2: 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It's like, no, we have to let her go. Sorry.
0: Mix 1039. 250 years, America. The hits, the throwbacks, the Taylor and Travis romance. This weekend, they all come together. Boy bands that made you cry. Girl groups that made you dance. Icons, anthems, one-hit wonders you still know every word.

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10: Here's the Mix 103.9 weatherology forecast for Oneonta. A severe thunderstorm watch continues until 11 p.m. tonight. Lows dip down to about 68 tonight under partly cloudy skies with a slight chance for scattered thunderstorms. Sunshine mixed with clouds at times again. Tomorrow, slight chance for scattered thunderstorms. Daytime highs approaching 85. Slight chance for isolated thunderstorms. Tomorrow night, lows level off around 64. Partly cloudy skies. Get weather alerts anytime with your Mix 103.9 app. I'm meteorologist Kara Foster. Currently, it's 84 degrees.
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